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0: Was Lainey Wilson nervous when she showed up on set for her role in Yellowstone?
1: Yes. I mean, when I showed up to the ranch, I'm like, these people were probably going to be like, what in the world? This girl ain't ever acted a day in her life. She's been acting a fool, but she ain't been acting. And, but they did not treat me that way. They welcomed me with open arms, and they were all fans of my music. It's crazy how life works.
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0: Hey, it's Zuko and Kayla. The early bird gets the worm tomorrow. We got tickets for Salute 250 with Post Malone and Hardy. We'll give those away at 6:35 tomorrow.
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2: Tell me something good.
3: Dog named Fillmore. 3-year-old German short-haired pointer. I don't know what that is. A pointer? I think a big
4: pointer. Like a hunting dog.
3: I'm familiar with
4: the one that sticks the tail out, right?
3: They do the nose?
4: Yeah, yeah.
3: So they're like, the dog's freaking out because there's a house fire. And so he starts barking like crazy. And I think, no, I'm looking at it. Oh, yeah, it just looks like a lab. I guess it's the coat that makes it a little different. But they say that the unusual behavior woke them up. Flames and sparks were coming from the garage. They thought the neighbor's property was on fire, only to realize it was their own. They had a 90-year-old relative with them in the house. They got them out all because the dog was going crazy.
5: Oh, wow.
4: That's cool.
3: So big shout out to Fillmore, the 3-year-old German short-haired pointer. That's from the New York Post. I do think if our house was on fire, our dogs would bark. And I think our dogs wouldn't do crap. But I think mostly it depends what part of the house was on fire.
5: Mm-hmm.
3: The part with their food, they're going to bark. Because they love their food. If it's our bedroom,
4: they'll sleep through it.
3: They'll let it get a little closer to them before they let us know. But yeah, big shout out. You see the story too about burglars only break in? Well, less burglars break in if there's a dog bowl near the front door.
5: Yeah.
4: Really?
5: So any signs of a dog, which a dog bowl out front. I mean, you could also have a sign that's like, beware of dog, but some people don't want that in their yard. So you could put a little dog bowl out so that they can see, oh, it's very clear.
4: Probably a big dog.
6: Probably a big one. I wouldn't put a small one.
4: A big one with a steak in it.
6: Yep.
3: Oh, you just put the full meat in there, even if you don't have a dog.
4: Right.
3: Our whole front porch is 10 dog bowls now. It's our alarm system.
5: Yeah.
3: There you go. That's what it's all about.
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Hey, it's Bobby Bones. Coming up in the Country Minute, Jason Aldean talks about making music over two decades, and Riley Green adds more dates to his tour. 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

92.3 WCOL, Columbus is number one for new country. 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

0: Hey, it's Zuko and Kayla. The early bird gets the worm tomorrow. We got tickets for Salute 250 with Post Malone and Hardy. We'll give those away at 6:35 tomorrow.
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1: So this is a military trick they say helps you go to sleep. Ready, everybody?
2: Ready.
3: Yep.
1: This guy, Sean Andrew, on YouTube, decided to put it to the test for a week. And so once he started saying it worked, I brought it to the show. Number one, make yourself comfortable. Number two, relax your body from head to toe as much as possible. Okay, that's probably what you do when you go to sleep.
3: Amy, don't do that now.
1: Oh. Number three, tense up every part of your body, starting with your scalp and going all the way down to your toes.
2: How do you tense up your scalp?
1: I think you think about it.
2: Okay.
1: Huh. That's how I would say you tense up a part where there's not a controlled muscle.
2: Okay, so your eyes.
1: So you think about your scalp, tense, and then you tense everything up. And then let go and relax completely. And then repeat the phrase, do not think, over and over to relax your mind. If done correctly, this technique works for 96% of the population. So for those...
2: Why are we just now learning this?
1: Military kept it secret.
3: Oh, is that right?
1: I don't know. It just says military sleeping method. But I struggle with sleep. I'll try a lot of things. And so for anybody out there that struggles with sleep, this is maybe something you can try at home.
2: Okay, you ought to try it. You
1: make yourself comfortable, relax, tense up. I've always heard and I have tried the relaxing every body part all the way down.
2: Mm-hmm,
1: and
2: like
1: what that's doing
2: it.
1: Is act. Well, I don't talk to it.
2: Oh, I say arms, relax.
3: You do?
1: My wife is sleeping next to me.
2: Oh, you could do it in your head. It can be an internal conversation like, okay, relax. But... Again, I'm saying it out loud for you, but when I'm doing it, it could be in my head.
1: Okay.
2: Time to relax the hips.
1: Yeah, you go one all the way down.
3: How specific?
1: And you relax it, well.
2: All
3: the- You go every single thing?
1: Scrotum.
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1: It's huge. 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

0: Hey, it's Zuko and Kayla. The early bird gets the worm tomorrow. We got tickets for Salute 250 with Post Malone and Hardy. We'll give those away at 6:35 tomorrow.
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0: dog named Fillmore. 3-year-old German short-haired pointer. I don't know what that is. A pointer? I think a big pointer.
1: It's like a hunting dog.
0: Like I'm familiar
1: with
0: it.
1: The one that sticks the tail out, right?
0: They do the nose?
1: Yeah, yeah.
0: So they're like, the dog's freaking out because there's a house fire. And so he starts barking like crazy. And I think, no, I'm looking at it. Oh, yeah, it just looks like a lab. I guess it's the coat that makes it a little different. But they say that the unusual behavior woke them up. Flames and sparks were coming from the garage. They thought the neighbor's property was on fire, only to realize it was their own. They had a 90-year-old relative with them in the house. They got them out all because the dog was going crazy.
2: Oh, wow.
1: That's cool.
0: So big shout out to Fillmore, the 3-year-old German short-haired pointer. That's from the New York Post. I do think if our house was on fire, our dogs would bark. And I think our dogs wouldn't do crap. But I think mostly it depends what part of the house was on fire.
2: Mm-hmm.
0: The part with their food, they're going to bark. Because they love their food. If it's our bedroom, eh.
1: They'll sleep through it.
0: They'll let it get a little closer to them before they let us know. But yeah, big shout out. You see the story too about burglars only break in? Well, less burglars break in if there's a dog bowl near the front door.
2: Yeah.
1: Really?
2: So any signs of a dog, which a dog bowl out front. I mean, you could also have a sign that's like, beware of dog, but some people don't want that in their yard. So you could put a little dog bowl out so that they can see, oh, it's very clear.
1: Probably a like big dog.
3: Probably a big one. I wouldn't put a small one.
1: A big one with a steak in it.
3: Yep.
0: Oh, you just put the full meat in there, even if you don't have a dog.
1: Right.
0: Our whole front porch is 10 dog bowls now. It's our alarm system.
2: Yeah.
0: There you go. That's what it's all about.
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John Morgan, kid myself. It's on WCWL.

is the 11 o'clock news. Instead of the doom and gloom of the day, we'll give you an hour of the newest songs out in Nashville on 92.3 WCOL.

Kelsey Hart from Kentucky. He's written songs to Trace Adkins, Dylan Scott, Jake Owen. This is new music from him. This is called Fireworks. It's on the 11 o'clock news. 92.3 WCYL.

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You could be in Las Vegas for our iHeartRadio Music Festival in September. Kenny Chesney's there, Lenny Wilson, Snoop Dogg, and a lot more. Win a trip for two tomorrow on $1,000 spending money, 9, 1, and 5, about 25 after. Listen for that keyword to win that trip for two. Ella Langley, Morgan Wallen, I Can't Love You Anymore, WCL.

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7: Happy Wednesday. Halfway through the work week, everybody. Granger Smith here. It's After Midnight, show number 1608 in a row. Glad you're with me. I've got some good news on the way to share with you. I've got some Nashville news, and Hudson's going to share with you. And I have stacked up a great list of country music to play for you. All the way till the sun comes up, but it begins right here. It's hour number one. It's After Midnight.

92.3 WCOL. I think I know how to get your Wednesday started off on the right foot, and that is with some good news. If you hang on two songs, I'll share some with you.

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0: 92.3 WCOL, Columbus's number one for new country. Stick around. Ann Hudson is coming up with the latest buzz from Nashville. And give us a tease of what you got coming up.
1: Wow, Granger, this is so funny. Miranda Lambert was talking about trying to give Ella Langley advice and how she just kind of blew her off. I'll explain coming up in your Nashville news next.

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8: Welcome to Wednesday, everybody. It's After Midnight. I'm Granger Smith, your host here. I got a whole bunch of good country music to play for you this hour. I got it ready. And then I've got this question. What movie do you think in your life you have seen more than any other in the theater? You got one like that? Let me know. 866-607-8383. Earl Dibbles Jr., the country boy, has got a dumb criminal story to tell us, too. All this here at hour number two. Let's go.

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So what movie do you think you have seen more than any other in the theater? You went physically went to the theater more than any other time. You remember what that was? 866-607-8383.

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1: All right, topic of the hour. We're asking this question. If you could think back in your life to when we used to go to movie theaters all the time. Remember, we used to... That was a thing. We went to movie theaters all the time. Maybe people still do. I don't know. But think back to when you were a kid, maybe a teenager, maybe early 20s, and you went to the theaters all the time. Was there a certain movie that you saw more than others? 866-607-8383.
2: Hey, that's Norb here. Cool one about that movie Watchmore and Orphan I did. The Rocky Horror Picture Show. I watched that movie at least 100 times. Have a good one. Love your show. Bye.
1: 100 times. I don't think you're talking about theater. Surely not. That would be very expensive. 866-607-8383.
3: Hi, I'm Jill, and I'm just letting you know the movie that I saw the most was Saturday Night Fever. That was back in, like, the late 70s. Me and a bunch of girlfriends went to my 13th birthday party, and we were all in love with John Travolta. And I saw it 13 times when I was 13, and that's no lie. It was such a great movie. I even had my dad take me twice, and of course, they stuck us in because we were only 13. But we could do that back in the day. But Saturday Night Fever, that was a classic. And I hope you have a great night. Keep up with the great music. Thank you.
1: 13 at 13. How much were those tickets? That would be my follow-up question. 866-607-8383.
4: Hey, chime in with your thoughts on tonight's topic. 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
1: 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I'm on my way to work this morning.

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A $100,000 classic car. The culprits? Just some dumb criminals in a Prius. Earl is going to share this dumb criminal story coming up next.

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7: Hey, thank y'all for starting your Wednesday here with me on After Midnight. I'm Granger Smith, your host, and I've got some things written down here that went down on this day in history I want to talk about coming up. Plus some Nashville news with Ann Hudson. She's coming in here to tell you about your favorite stars in Nashville and what they're up to and all the stories they got going on. Hang tight for all of this here early on a Wednesday. I'm glad you're with me.

92.3 WCOL. Do y'all remember when Kenny Chesney and Tim McGraw were arrested? I'll remind you of that story in history coming up in two songs.

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1: 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Faith shines brighter. Thanks so much for being a part of the After Midnight family.

92.3 WCOL, Columbus's number one for new country. Brought this up last hour, and I still want to hear from you on this. Get your phone ready. What movie do you think you have seen more than any other in the theater? You physically drove to the theater sometime in your life more than any other time. 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
1: Hey, Granger. It's Curtis Manchester calling from Denver, Colorado. Truck driver, just out making deliveries. Just want to tell you that I love what you're doing and hope that you are safe and have a good night.
0: Man, thank you so much for checking out After Midnight. I appreciate you, brother.

0: 92.3 WCOL, Columbus is number one for new country. Ann Hudson is about to jump on and share some Nashville news with us. Ann, what do you have lined up?
1: Oh man, Granger, did you see this? Nate Smith kind of had a mild meltdown on mine over the music business. I'll explain. Coming up in your Nashville news next.

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1: So Nate Smith got real candid on Instagram about how he is just sick of the way the music industry is run nowadays, like having to involve so much social media.
2: 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I just want to play shows. I'm over the rails. I'm over the weird teasing things and stuff like that.
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7: It's halfway through the work week. It's Wednesday. Hey, we salute you, third shifters. Thank you for keeping America rolling 24/7. It's After Midnight. I'm your host, Granger Smith, asking this question. If you could take a road trip with anybody in the world, dead or alive, who would it be? 866-607-8383. After that, I've got Earl Dibbles Jr. Maybe somebody chose Earl Dibbles Jr. But he's got a dumb criminal story to read for us. Hang tight. It's hour number four. Let's go.

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1: Hey, Granger, I just started my new job. I had to wake up at 2 o'clock in the morning. And surprise, surprise, one of my favorite country artists hosts a radio show now. 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

92.3 WCOL. You know, if you're going to steal someone's identity, maybe you should do it to someone a little bit closer to your own age. Earl has got a good one to share about this coming up next. Hang tight.

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1: 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It's a community. Country music and conversations that matter. Hang with us till sunrise here on After Midnight with Granger Smith.

0: Nabels and Dumb Criminals on After Midnight.
1: I'm Earl Nibbles Jr. I'm a country boy. I'm an honest boy, too, and crime don't pay. I got a story to prove it. There's a United Airlines flight attendant that's been charged with stealing the identity of a 4-year-old Atlanta boy who died in a car crash all back in 1979. Ricardo Cesar Guadas is now accused of overstaying his tourist visa and getting a Social Security card in the boy's name. He used it to get an American passport. Yeah, he was caught after he applied to renew his passport for the 7th time, and his fingerprints matched up with them old Brazilian records. That fella's dumb.
0: Thanks for staying up with us here on After Midnight with Granger Smith. Wake up with Zuko and Kayla.
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0: say so. 92.3 WCOL, Columbus's number one for new country. All right, going to the phone lines. Think about this for a second. The question, the topic of the hour. If you could take a road trip and spend some good quality time with anybody in the world, dead or alive, you pick, who would it be? 866-607-8383.
1: You said if we could drive with anybody, living or dead, take a road trip. But I pick Jesus Christ because he knows everything.

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7: Wednesday, early risers, welcome to After Midnight with me, your host, Granger Smith. I've got some good news. Besides the fact that it's halfway through the work week, I want to read that for you coming up. Plus some Nashville news with Ann Hudson. She's keeping you in touch with all your favorite stars out there in Nashville. All of this here early on a Wednesday. Get that coffee hot. We're still after midnight.

92.3 WCOL. I think I know how to get your Wednesday started off on the right foot, and that is with some good news. If you hang on two songs, I'll share some with you.

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92.3 WCOL, Columbus's number one for new country. Okay, talked about this last hour. I'm going to bring it back up because I want to hear from you on this. If you could take a road trip with anybody in the world, dead or alive, who would it be? 866-607-8383.

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1: Love your show, Granger. I listen to you every morning on my way to dialysis. I'm Denny from Smith Mountain Lake. Keep on playing.
0: Well, thank you so much. I'm glad After Midnight is a part of your morning.

0: 92.3 WCOL, Columbus's number one for new country. Stick around. Ann Hudson is coming up with the latest buzz from Nashville. And give us a tease of what you got coming up.
1: Wow, Granger, this is so funny. Miranda Lambert was talking about trying to give Ella Langley advice and how she just kind of blew her off. I'll explain coming up in your Nashville news next.

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0: Yo, guys, good morning.
1: Good morning, Mr. Tim McGraw. Yay! How are you doing?
0: I'm doing well. How are you?
1: I'm doing good. Let's get a checkup. How's everything going? When we had you in town, I guess it's been over a year now, you were playing hurt, as they say. Oh, and then you had like 15 surgeries and like 4 body transplants, and now you're back to normal?
0: Yeah, I'm not like the $6 million man now.
1: Now when you're moving on the stage, it's like,
0: Exactly. And face Jamie. Yeah, I've got all kinds of new parts on me now, so I'm ready to go. I'm back at 100% and hitting it pretty hard and getting tour shape and tour ready. I'm trying to get back into my show jeans, so I'm going to be fair.
2: Think your show jeans will be just fine, because you have the Pawn Shop Guitar Tour that is coming, of course, here. We've been giving away tickets for that. So talk about the story behind that tour name. Zuko thought it was the coolest name ever, and then you released, of course, the song to go along with it.
0: Yeah, Pawn Shop Guitar is really sort of a autobiographical song about my career, and something I co-wrote with Tom Douglas. Had the idea last summer to write, and we wrote it, and you know, there's some artistic license in there a little bit, but for the most part it sort of tells sort of my journey from pawning my high school ring for $20 and getting a guitar and learning to play over the summer and getting a gig at a catfish house and then moving to Nashville, and it sort of tells the story of how I ended up here and how everything happened for
1: me. Do you still have that guitar?
0: I don't have the original Pawn Shop Guitar because I upgraded.
1: Yeah.
0: But I still have the guitar that I upgraded to.
1: That
0: I upgraded to about 6 months into it. The guy wanted $300 for it. I gave him half and then moved to Nashville and never paid him the other half. So when we started, I've been wanting for years to send him a check for the other half. So when we started... So when we started using this guitar for a lot of the artwork, I said, I better go pay Randy what I owe him, because we're using that guitar in all our artwork, and I don't want him to be mad at me.
1: Well, with interest and inflation, I mean,
0: I sent him a check and a note with interest, and his message back was, man, you just ruined my story that I've been telling for years.
1: Oh, that's great. Well, the other song that you're dropping is Song for America, and boy, how fitting is that for America 250?
0: Yeah, what a great song. Again, a Tom Douglas song, who's one of my favorite songwriters, one of my favorite people. I think this song is just, it's nostalgic, it's poignant. It reminds us that we're all in this together. And, you know, there's some little bit of heaviness toward the end of the song, but it's not really, really heavy. It's more of a tribute to the people who gave their lives for this country. But more importantly, there's nothing more important than that, but it really talks about, you know, we're all in this together in a lot of ways.
1: Yeah, 100%.
0: And we should act like it.
1: Yeah. 100%. Regardless of what aisle you sit on.
0: It doesn't matter.
1: That's right.
0: That shouldn't matter. Yeah.
2: So with that song, you're going to perform it live for the first time, which in your career, do you still get the nerves or anxiousness, or what is it like when you know that you're going to perform a song that you haven't performed live yet, or is it just kind of like riding a bike for you?
0: Well, I don't know if it's ever like riding a bike. I don't ever want to not get nervous before a show, because then I'm not really feeling anything. It's always, to me, it always feels like before my high school football games or before my basketball games or something, the way you felt in the locker room before you went out. There's always that sense of heightened nervousness, but also expectation and excitement. And when you're playing something new, it's even more exciting for us, because, you know, you get asked all the time, what's your favorite thing to play live? And there are always songs that are in our catalog that we love to play, but our favorite thing is to play something new. So get out on tour and play some new songs is always fun. And we're doing it live for the first time at CMAs, like you said, and CMA Fest, and it'll be the very first time anybody's heard the song live. So for us, it's exciting.
1: Well, we're almost out of time, Tim. Real quick, I saw you in Canada. I don't remember what year it was, but you were featuring the song Red Ragtop. That was the one you played in that set, and you were like, this is a new song I got coming out. And that's still one of my favorite songs of yours to this day. So I love it when you play new music. And congratulations on the 2026 Country Music Hall of Fame induction. You, boy, well-deserved.
0: Thank you, man. I don't think that has sunk in yet. It's one of those things that if they let me in, they'll let anybody in.
1: That's not true. Come on. Tim McGraw, thank you so much for your time this morning, and best of luck with everything, and love the new music.
0: Thank you, guys. I appreciate it.

0: There is a new hypothetical random question going around social media right now, and I feel like we need to address it because we're included in it.
1: All right, let's do it.
0: So here was the question. Someone said, you can only listen to one type of music for a whole year. Which do you choose? But these were the four options. Very specific. Number one, mumble rap. Two, post 9/11 country. Three, Christian death metal. Or four, AI-generated EDM. So this has been going on.
1: What does that mean, post 9/11 country?
0: Well, I looked it up and there was a debate. If you look up what post 9/11 country, it was country music that underwent a massive shift from a dominant American grief patriotism shift in traditional themes.
1: You mean like, where were you when the world stopped turning, where the stars and stripes?
0: Yeah, where the stars and stripes, like that whole shift of music. So it was like, obviously, nothing before 2011. So it was a healing, reflection, patriotism.
1: I'll take country.
0: Oh, have you forgotten, Daryl? Well, 100%. I would definitely take the post 9/11 country.
1: I mean, mumbling rap? Who wants to listen to that?
0: And I'm sorry, Christian death metal? I don't know. But it was a four-way tie. It is still a four-way tie. I just like clicked the link of what is it to. And right now what's leading, actually, like when I say four-way tie, like 29%, 28%, 29%.
1: Everything's close.
0: Christian death metal is leading.
2: Is that even a real thing?
0: I want to know, like, what is Christian death metal songs? Like, I don't even know on this whole thing. So it's like, when you look up different things, it says, like, impending doom is one of them. Like, aggressive sounds of traditional death metal, Christian anti-satanic songs.
1: What was the
0: songs.
1: Fourth option, though?
0: The fourth option was AI-generated, EDM.
1: Yeah, yeah. I'll pass.
0: Yeah, so right now leading is this Christian death metal poll, if you go by, like, the actual numbers. But percentage-wise, it's been a steady four-way tie for this over and over and over. But I just thought it was random, so I had to ask you. Obviously, you and I agree with that
1: one.
0: We
1: need to get this posted so that we can get more votes for post 9/11 country.
0: I think
1: we
0: all
1: can't
0: of our
1: have country
0: would.
1: Losing to these other three genres of music.
0: Yeah.
1: That I've never heard of. Mumbling rap.
0: Yeah, mumble rap.
1: Mumble
0: and
1: rap.
0: Post 9/11 country, Christian death metal, and AI generated EDM. And this has been going on. It's on Reddit. It's a thread that goes on, and then they've posted it on everything else, and it says, like, which do you choose from? And then people are, like, giving examples of Christian death metal on here. It's like, let's make a new playlist. But, yeah, there's a whole debate on what each genre actually means. And why are people randomly picking things like this for a viral poll that's going online right now?
1: Let's try to figure out a way to go viral. That's what you're trying to do.
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0: Luke Holmes and Hurricane on 92.3 WCOL. It is 5:36 with Zuko and Kayla on your Wednesday. All right, here's your early morning Mind Meter trivia question. According to a survey by Me Media, I don't know what they do, but they did a survey and they found that 3 out of 4 smartphone users say that their device has made them spend more time here. 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

0: Riley Green and Change My Mind on 92.3 WCOL. It is 5:40 on your Wednesday morning with Zuko and Kayla. Here's your early morning Mind Bender trivia question. According to a survey by Me Media, they found that 3 out of 4 smartphone users say their device has made them spend more time here. What are we talking about? This should be an easy one today. Let's start with line 2. Oh, Mr. Dial Tone just won. Cannot win for 7 days, Mr. Dial Tone. Hi, WCOL. Who's this?
1: This is Amy.
0: Hi, Amy. This should be an easy one. I hope you get it right. What do you think the answer is for the Mind Bender?
1: Is it sitting on the commode?
0: Yep. 74% say they linger in the loo to check emails or surf the web. And anyone who says they haven't spent more time in the bathroom on their phone is a liar. All right. Unless you just don't take your phone in there. But we've all done it. What do we want to give away?
2: We have a pair of tickets for you to see Braxton Keith at the Bluestone on July 31st.
1: Great, thank you.
0: All right, hey, thanks for listening. Hang on line to get some info from you. Columbus weather. All right, 5:41. Andrew Buck-Michael joins us on this Wednesday morning. Buck, yesterday was absolutely beautiful. This weather like this can't last. It's just not. It's Ohio. It's not supposed to last, right?
3: I know. Honestly, the past week has just been so nice. Because we've really been bouncing between about 75 and 80 for the past week. And we're going to get back to 80 again for the day today. Still mostly sunny. So if you like yesterday, it's only 2 degrees warmer for the day today. And we're going to still deal with a ton of sun. Tomorrow we crank it up to about 84 and then 86 by Friday. The humidity is also going to start returning for us on Friday because the past week, it's been so nice. For late last week, the weekend, and through the first half of this week. Now it's going to start to get a little bit more humid by Friday. And then with that, we're going to bring back the chance of some scattered showers and thunderstorms Saturday and Sunday. Now, the good news is it does not look to be a washout, but it will be muggy for sure with highs in the mid-80s and a chance for some scattered showers and thunderstorms from time to time for later Saturday into Sunday. And then next week, we stay in the mid-80s. And right now, the chance of rain looks pretty low for next week. So if you've been waiting to hold off until it gets a little bit warmer and more humid to go to the pool, next week is looking great. I'm ABC 6 First One and Meteorologist Andrew Buck-Michael on 92.3 WCOL.
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0: Welcome to your Wednesday, June 3rd, the 154th day of the year. It is National Egg Day. If you could have eggs one way for the rest of your life, Kayla, how would they be?
14: Dippy. So over medium, though. Like, I like it dippy with just one flip over.
0: Is that over easy?
14: Over easy is no flip. Where you can see the yellow. Over medium, right? I've been told this my whole life. Let me look up a picture.
0: I thought over easy was the quick flip and take them off. I don't know. But I mean,
14: this has both pictures, though. So what is it if you don't flip it? An over easy egg is a fried egg cooked on both sides.
0: Sunny side up. Sunny side up, I think, is don't flip it.
14: Okay.
0: But what I'll do is I'll cook my eggs in an olive oil, and then I'll splash the hot olive oil on the top just to get a quick covering of the actual yolk part.
14: Okay, so my whole life I've been ordering this wrong. Over medium eggs are fried eggs that have been flipped. But then it says over easy is also flipped. But see, some place... Okay, if you look at this picture, over medium doesn't allow it to be as dippy. But some places you order over medium and it comes dippy.
0: Yeah, well, it's because an egg's not easy to cook.
14: Okay, it's not. It took me a while to be able to do good eggs. But I do. Yeah. I'll flip them, but enough to make them dippy. When I was a kid, my pawpaw used to sing a song. Do you remember that song when you were a kid? Zippity-doo-dah, zippity-day.
0: So my, what a wonderful day.
14: So he would go, dippity-doo-dah, dippity-egg.
0: That's funny.
14: So to this day, it's stuck in my head every time I eat a dippy egg.
0: Yeah, I always get mine over easy. I do like to dip my toast in the yolk. That's a must for me.
14: Yeah.
0: And when you flip it over, you got to take it off quick. Otherwise, the yolk starts cooking, and then you don't have as much dipping.
14: And you got to have it where it's dippy, so when you cut it up and you cut your sausage up with it, you get like a sausage and egg bite every time.
0: Yeah.
14: Every time.
0: And even when I make an egg sandwich...
14: Oh, it has to be dippy.
0: I make it a little dippy, so when you bite into it, you get a little yolk kind of pouring out.
14: I like that. And I'm shocked you've never had an egg on a cheeseburger.
0: Yeah.
14: A dippy egg on a cheeseburger is delicious.
0: Haven't done it. All right, so anyway, it's National Egg Day. It's also Love Conquers All Day. It is World Bike Day. Good day to go for a bike ride. And it's National Repeat Day. What in your life would you like to repeat? And what would you never want to repeat? Maybe if you want to share that on the TalkBack feature on the iHeartRadio app, we can share that throughout the morning. I think that'd be fun to hear. What is it in your life you would like to do over again? And what in your life do you ever, never, ever, ever want to do over again? Notables on this date in history. On this date in 1965, Edward White became the first American to walk in space. So I think that means like even walk outside of a spacecraft, if that makes sense. Not like walk on the moon or anything like that, but do a space walk. On this date in 2000, this was the date that Kenny Chesney and Tim McGraw were arrested in Buffalo, New York, after Chesney ran away with a mounted reserves deputy's horse, and McGraw attacked deputies that tried to corral him.
14: I still don't know how I never knew the story until I met you.
0: Really?
14: Yeah.
0: He stood up for his buddy Kenny, which I should have brought that up last week when we were talking to him. You know, or actually, it's earlier this week when we were talking to Tim McGraw. We should have like brought it up and go, "Hey, do you know it's almost the anniversary of you getting in a fight with the police officers?"
14: Wonder if he likes that memory or not.
0: No, I'm sure he'd just rather move on. And only two birthdays today. In our birthdays, we have tennis star Rafael Nadal is 40 today, and Denise Williams has a birthday today, who is known for this song. From what soundtrack, Kayla?
14: Footloose.
0: Okay.
14: When they're dancing on the bleachers with their feet to learn the footwork.
0: Is that where? Yeah, you're right. That's
14: Baby,
0: right.
14: He's no Romeo. Yeah. And they're crossing their fingers. And they go, oh. Whoa, whoa, whoa. I know the whole dance. This is a weird thing I know. Is this dance from Footloose.
0: Yeah, I mean, she had a couple other songs but I don't recognize them. One's called Free, one is called Met Him Last Night, and one's called Silly. I don't know those songs, but I do know, I mean, obviously from Footloose, I knew this one for sure. All right, how was your, by the way, can we just take a moment and talk about what's going on here at iHeart Media?
14: I can't see Zuko at all.
0: All right, so, okay, our big gripe has been, they remodeled our digs here, all right? They remodeled iHeart Media Columbus. And when I say they remodeled, that means the entire, like, sales team's area.
14: Yes.
0: The, you know, that kind of, that area.
14: We're all
0: area,
14: on the same
0: all
14: side together.
0: Brand new. And we're all in a nice little smaller space, maybe about a quarter of what the space was we used to have. And it looks really nice. All right, I don't want to take anything away from that. They haven't done a lick of things in our studio except for replace one wall panel.
14: Yep.
0: And wash the windows.
14: And that wall panel and the door are now painted white, yet our studio is brown. I don't even know how to explain this.
0: We can
14: color.
0: We'll take a picture and post it online so you can see the contrast.
14: Yeah, be like, look, iHeartMedia, it looks beautiful.
0: They replaced our lights and replaced them with what we found it to be was a bathroom light.
14: Yes, because my husband just installed that light and it said bathroom at a school. He's like, why do you have a bathroom light in your studio when we are on FaceTime?
0: Yeah.
14: And
0: so we'll take a picture so you can see the contrast.
14: Yeah.
0: Basically, what we're saying is they've done nothing in our studios.
14: Except,
0: and I don't know that they're going to do anything in our studios. Except until today when we walked in. And we all had these wonderful, beautiful new chairs. And I saw them from the hallway and I'm like, oh, we finally got new chairs. Because our old chairs, they all look like somebody had an accident on them. And I don't know why that is. I don't know if it's spilled coffee, a spilled beverage, or something else. But they all had like a stain or something on them. They needed to be replaced.
14: Yes, they did. It was very bad. So these new chairs look great until you sit in them.
0: Yeah.
14: It literally looks like you're a toddler at a table that's too high for you.
0: They don't go up high enough for us to sit down and do a show. Like if I sit down in my chair and Kayla sits down in her chair, we can't see each other.
14: No, I'm sitting right now looking at my screen and I can't even see Zuko.
0: And you're at the highest level.
14: This is the highest.
0: Chair.
14: And then I hit something. Watch how low this look.
0: So I think they're the same chairs that they have out in our sales area. They go up, but they don't go up high enough. And here's what my concern is. No one's happy.
14: Oh, like all you the should other, hear all the other radio stations right now, all the staff.
0: All the
14: like,
0: other shows in
14: happening?
0: Our building have all went and tried to find the old chairs.
14: Which I might have to go get the old chair.
0: Which, yeah, we may do. I don't sit down very much during the show unless I'm just like looking at my phone or looking at an email or something like that.
14: I have to sit because if I stand, then my screen's too low. For me, like it's lower.
0: No, that makes sense.
14: And then I don't know. So yeah, I look like a little person over here.
0: So we're trying to Google and see like what do these chairs cost? Because there's about four chairs in every studio, and we have one, two, three.
14: It said
0: four.
14: One. I couldn't find the
0: exact one.
14: I'm
0: going to go with about 70 chairs.
14: It was like 150 was one, and then another one showed 305, and it looked like the same chair.
0: Okay, so let's just call it 100 or 200, maybe somewhere in the
14: 200.
0: Middle. Multiply that by however many stations we have, and each studio has four chairs. I mean, no one is going to have
14: $5,600.
0: Well, that's not as bad as I thought, but it's still a big chunk of change
14: for chairs we can't even use.
0: For chairs that no one likes.
14: Yeah, I don't even know how to take a picture to do it justice for what this looks like
0: well,
14: today.
0: And what I don't understand is, did they not see how high the old chairs went and how high the new chairs must have to go for someone to sit at a level where
14: you
0: we could do a show together?
14: You have to get the bar height studio chair. This is probably just a desk chair.
0: Yeah, no, I
14: agree. That's what this is. So that's how our morning has started. And then I can't put my contacts in this morning.
0: Why?
14: Because of that. Whatever is outside right now. Were you going crazy yesterday?
0: Like allergy-wise?
14: Yes.
0: I mean, I have when I lean over long enough, like my nose will drain. Like,
14: oh,
0: so
14: no.
0: I do have something going on.
14: Something's in my eyes making it so watery, so itchy. I'll sneeze like, and it's like a five sneezer in a row. Because yesterday I was outside cleaning off my deck because Zuko and I went shopping yesterday together and we each got the same thing. We each got a brand new grill. When we went shopping at Billiards Plus in Dublin. So it was wonderful, and they had it in stock. And she's like, Sarah goes, do you want it today? I was like, Sure. And they put it together. We didn't even have to do it. It was all put together. They rolled it. I got a brand new Halo flat top grill. So it's considered a griddle is what they call them.
0: I'm telling you, this thing is amazing.
14: We
0: saw a picture online yesterday. We knew we were going out there for, you know, just to kind of meet them and that kind of stuff. And we both found one online. Well, you found it first, or Jared found it first. And that looked at it and go, I've been wanting one. I've been wanting like a Blackstone.
14: I was with your wife trying to get you a Blackstone last Father's Day.
0: Yeah.
14: Like we were shopping. I was like, get this one. We're going to go. Like we were, when I say shopping, online shopping. And then I think you just were like, no, not this isn't the time, because you were doing club and you like weren't home to grill.
0: Right.
14: And so this is like was the perfect sign for you, because this is Blackstone on steroids, and it's got a cast iron griddle. That is what got me was the cast iron part. And with the burners and everything, too. And then I took a video.
0: It's got 8 burners underneath that cast iron grip.
14: And I'll have to send you the picture I took. So, you know, like on the side, they're like, oh, these are the hooks to hang all your like stuff from. Well, those hooks are magnetic and come off. And then that's how you take the griddle off. When you it's just so worth it. And these, like the warranty on this is amazing. Like there's someone we know that has had a Blackstone for maybe 2 years and it's showing its wear. And then this Halo has no wear. It still looks brand new.
0: And by the way, the Halo is made by Worthington Industries.
14: Yeah, so it's all local.
0: It's local and local.
14: Yeah, so it's funny that they rolled up in their Billiards Plus van to deliver it, because they have grills. They have grills, smokers, everything. And then they also have pool tables and all kinds
0: of stuff. Dartboards, yeah.
14: At that moment is when all my neighbors are outside being nosy Nellies, like, oh, what Jared and Kayla get? They got a pool table? Like, what are they doing? Like, what now? And then then when the grill came out and everyone's like, you could hear them like kind of whispering next door. It's just like, you can just ask what it was. So we did get that delivered yesterday after shopping. So that was wonderful. But my allergies were a hot mess. And then I took the girls to Walmart. We have my husband's Grammy's birthday is today, actually. And I feel really bad. I'm like drunk. I think she's 93, 92.
0: Wow, that's some good jeans right there.
14: Yeah. And so we went shopping with the girls. And then in every girl mom fashion, I saw clearance shoes. Okay. You're going to laugh at this. I found clearance shoes. I'm like, oh, girls, $5 shoes. Like when you have twins, okay, that need shoes.
0: Yeah, take advantage of that.
14: Take advantage of it. Well, I got one pair of 8s, put them on Callie. Then the 7s, I was like, they didn't have any other 8s. I was like, okay, Kelly, you put the 7s on Cora, we're going to put the 8s on. Oh my gosh, it was World War III in Walmart. Like screaming bloody murder, Kelly wanted the shoes back that I put on Cora. So then I did it. And then Cora screaming bloody murder.
0: And they were the same shoes.
14: And they're the same
0: shoes. Oh my gosh, that's hilarious.
14: They were, if anyone's at their local Walmart, it's not an ad, but it was the yellow ballet flats. Because they love Lello, as they say.
0: Yeah.
14: I need a size 8. I even tried to go online, and here's how cheap I am. I went to Walmart's website. They're $10.98 at the website, not $4.99 like they are in
0: the
14: store.
0: Price.
14: So I was like, no, I'm not buying this. And so that kicked off the night. Gracie went to bed like a champ. Oh, why did I ever decide to do big girl beds? I think I saw 12:05 by the time I laid down. Jared's like, just lay down and then I'll put him down. Well, then they woke up and he got mad. It was just, and then Cora rolled out of bed today. I was leaving because Callie woke up and I put her down and Cora just rolled right off the bed. And she fell and she was asleep.
0: That's probably going to happen a lot.
14: But this is what she goes. She's dead asleep. Ow.
0: Oh. I thought you were going to say, I'm okay.
14: That would be her. So what'd you do after we went shopping?
0: Nothing really. I went home there.
14: You sound a little raspy, so there's something going on with you.
0: I don't know what it is. I don't feel bad.
14: I'm saying allergy wise.
0: Like yeah, my voice is a little. I think it is allergies. Lathan had soccer last night,
14: so you were outside.
0: They came out and did some saw cutting on my concrete that has to be taken out so I can fix my pool lights. So the concrete has been saw cut, but it needs to be jackhammered in and pulled out now. So
14: so
0: I don't know if that's happening today or tomorrow, but trying to get that done so then that the folks from Pools Plus can come out and then dig down and fix those lights. But the way we're taking it out, they can fix three of the lights, because one just never seated right and the other two are now the ones that are broken off. So I'm going to be able to fix three of my four lights. The fourth one is working perfectly. Please God, let it stay working perfectly, because that one would be impossible to get to.
14: Yeah.
0: But because it's under one of the larger like parts of the concrete. But yeah, so that's what we did. Lathan had soccer last night. I walked 2 miles around the track.
14: Did eight laps.
0: And then, yeah, I mean, I think there's something in the air. You're right. I don't know if it's pollen or what it is, but yeah, my voice is a little kind of...
14: You got the sexy voice going on.
0: But yeah. I feel fine.
14: No, it's allergies.
0: It is Kayla over there, right? Because I can't see in these chairs.
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7: Good morning. Here's a look at what's happening. Columbus police shot and killed an armed suspect late last night just southeast of downtown. Reports say officers were called to a domestic violence call on Wilson Avenue near Livingston just before midnight. With gunshots heard as they arrived, two officers fired and hit that suspect, who was taken to the hospital but later died. The Ohio BCI is now handling the investigation. No names of those involved have been released. An hours-long standoff on Columbus's west side ended with the suspect's arrest. That was Tuesday morning along Sullivan Avenue. SWAT deputies and U.S. Marshals were serving Ronald Fields with an arrest warrant. He barricaded himself in the house for hours and surrendered around 2 p.m. Tuesday afternoon, where documents say he punched a woman several times while trying to kidnap her by throwing her in the trunk of his vehicle. Bond set at $200,000 Tuesday for a Licking County man charged with sexually assaulting a teenage girl. 49-year-old Eric Unger's charged with sexual battery for the incident at a home in Utica Monday. The alleged assault occurred while the child was asleep. Unger is also accused of deleting text messages related to the incident. He'll be back in court next week. I'm Scott Jennings.
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0: 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It is 6:11 on your Wednesday. Kayla's got news from Nashville here in about 13 minutes.
1: Yes, we have a surprise that happened last night with American Idol winner Hannah Harper and Carrie Underwood. So I'm going to share that performance with you. And someone famous in country is in Dublin today. I'll tell you who that is.
0: We'll tell you who that is coming up.
2: Now, that's what I like.
0: Well, a 12-year-old girl named Ava Johnson from Wichita, Kansas, has successfully collected a massive donation of 5,000 socks, underwear, and other daily essentials for local foster children through her charity group called Ember Hope. Now, Ava, who was adopted back in 2016, started her annual socks and undies drive 4 years ago after remembering how her own family constantly had to run to the store for basic clothing items when her mother was a licensed foster parent. And what began as a tiny operation out of a parking lot has exploded into a massive community event complete with brunch, and it has brought crowds of supportive neighbors. And Ava's incredible dedication has now raised more than 30,000 essential items over the years.
1: Wow.
0: Making sure that foster kids never have to go without basic clothes that are so easily overlooked. And this service mission even earned her the official title of Princess of America Junior Ambassador.
1: Oh, that's all she wants, I bet.
0: Yeah, pretty awesome.
1: That is awesome. Well, a Cincinnati Metro driver was just honored for helping a passenger who was experiencing a stroke. So veteran Metro Access bus driver Latasha Underwood noticed that one of her regulars, she picks her up every weekday, takes her to work, was usually cheerful but unusually quiet, so recognized something was wrong when they were drifting off to sleep during the ride. So she called for help as soon as she reached her destination, urged responders to act quickly, and the paramedics arrived and transported the woman to the hospital for treatment because she was experiencing a stroke. So last week, Underwood was given an award stating that her actions and attention to her passenger helped give the woman a chance for a full recovery, and then later learned from one of the woman's care providers that she's doing well and continuing to recover.
0: Oh, that's awesome. That is what we like.
2: Columbus weather.
0: All right, 6:13, Andrew Buck-Michael joins us. As nice as the weather has been these last 5 or 6 days or so, Buck, it looks like we got some pool weather on the way.
3: Yeah, we've been in the 70s for about the past week or so, and now we're cranking it up a little bit more. 80 degrees for the high today, 84 tomorrow, 86 on Friday. We're going to be pretty sunny over the next few days here. And then this weekend, some scattered showers and thunderstorms returning, and it's also going to get pretty muggy this weekend with high temperatures in the mid-80s. I'm ABC6 First One meteorologist Andrew Buck-Michael on 92.3 WCOL.
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0: That is the latest from Morgan Wallen called Don't We on 92.3 WCOL. It is 6:24 on your Wednesday. We are giving away some tickets to the Early Bird coming up here in about 10 minutes. 6:35 will be your chance to win tickets for Salute 250. That concert we announced Friday morning with Post Malone and Hardy at Historic Crew Stadium July 2nd. That's going to be a big old show.
1: It is, and it's going to support veterans. 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But veterans, there's some free opportunities for you to win tickets while supplies last too.
0: 100%. So get ready to win those here in about 10 minutes.
1: News from Nashville. Well, it's the Memorial Tournament, and it's the 50th one for Mr. Jack Nicklaus being here in Dublin. So today is the Workday Golden Bear Pro-Am, and country stars are back in Ohio, and that country star is Luke Bryan. So he will be playing today. I'm sure you'll see it all over social media when you're watching. And if you're going today, you will see him along with Peyton Manning and Larry Fitzgerald and Steph Curry. And new this year is Noah Kahan. So he's done a lot of music with some collaborations.
0: Noah Kahan can golf?
1: I guess so. We'll see if they can golf. I don't know if you have to be able to golf to do in the Pro-Am.
0: I think you have to be able to do something.
1: Yes, you at least need to be able to hit the ball. But who knows? He might be a good golfer. So, Luke, if you're listening, we say hi. You can just call us or text
0: us
1: if you want.
0: Call us sometime.
1: We miss you.
0: We miss you.
1: And, of course, he's busy, you know, touring, playing golf, and being on American Idol. And last night, American Idol winner Hannah Harper made her Opry debut, and she brought out Carrie Underwood to sing her famous song, String Cheese, with her.

0: Make it a Who's Carrying
1: Me. I
2: don't know how anyone can sing that song and not cry.
1: I know.
2: I mean, I'm listening to it. I'm bawling. I don't know how people can sing it.
1: And you're only listening to the tiniest part of it, too. Well, Hannah's going to actually be with Season 24 alum. Well, she's the Season 24 alum and Season 5 alum, Bucky Covington and Billy Ray Cyrus, to perform today on Nashville 6th and Peabody as they're kicking off CMA Fest today. So you will see that as well. And Garth Brooks recently, I don't know if he needed some money or he just wanted to get some more, but apparently he sold his music catalog for $2 billion.
2: Now, wait, he sold it or he's looking into selling it? I read that he was like testing the waters.
1: So I read the testing the waters one, but then it's announced they have a sale, but like the deal has not been announced.
2: Oh.
1: So that would mean that he's cashing out on decades of hit songs in his catalog and being paid $2 billion. So that has not been fully announced, but the details are, which always leads to an announcement. But what has been announced is the RIAA has announced him as the Artist of a Lifetime Award that they are giving out tonight. So Garth is going to be honored with that award. And he gives credit to country radio. Said it's not about numbers, it's about the music, and the milestones go directly to country radio. So to me, the world's biggest, best, and most loyal audience is the country music audience. So he has 10 albums certified diamond alone, which means at least 10 million each album has been sold.
2: That's crazy.
1: Of that. So he's going to be recognized for his accomplishment for that as well. And that's news from Nashville. If you miss any of it, it's always on our podcast page. Check it out at wcworld.com/mornings.
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0: Keith Urban and Somebody Like You on 92.3 WCOL. It is 6:38 on your Wednesday. All right, we got some tickets for Salute 250 with Post Malone and Hardy at Historic Crew Stadium July 2nd. Those tickets go on sale this morning at 10 o'clock. And I got a little trivia question I want to ask.
1: Oh, we are going to kind of make you work for it.
0: Yeah, we're going to make you work for it. It's not a hard question. I think most folks probably know the answer to this. Maybe not. But as most people know, this is CMA Music Fest Week, which used to be called Fanfare back in the day. And it's one of the biggest weeks in country music. I mean, like literally thousands of people go to Nashville to see all their favorite acts and get like autographs and stuff. But 30 years ago, an unannounced artist stopped by CMA Music Fest, which was known as Fanfare at the time, and they signed autographs for over 23 hours without even taking a bathroom break.
1: Mm.
0: Who was that country superstar? That's all you got to do. All right, we'll start with caller 12 if you know the answer. All right, so 30 years ago at CMA Fest, which was Fanfare at the time, an unannounced country superstar showed up, signed autographs for 23 straight hours without even taking a bathroom break. All you got to do is tell us who it is and you'll win tickets for Country 250, 614-821-WCOL or 800-899-WCOL. I'll give you a clue. It wasn't Kane Brown.

0: It's now Dean and Kelly Clarkson, and Don't You Want to Stay on 92.3 WCOL. It is 6:53 on your Wednesday with Zuko and Kayla. Coming up here after 7 o'clock, we lost somebody in music. That they weren't a country artist, but you know who they are.
1: Especially if you're a Disney fan, is how I remember.
0: Yeah.
1: That's the biggest one for me.
0: Tell you who that is coming up. Do we have anything good that we can give away? Just curious.
1: If you would like to give away what I just asked you about, I guess, can we do that? Oh, hey, wait, no. I got new things. We have Evan Horner tickets. He's going to be at Newport on June 12th on Friday. So we have tickets on sale. Obviously, there's a few left, but if you want to go see Evan Honer, not Horner, I'm sorry.
0: Who's Evan Honer?
1: I'm sorry. So I said
0: this. I'm looking for a guy named Horner. Who's Evan Horner?
1: I'm sorry. but he was on American Idol. And yeah, Luke Bryan, he was like, listen, stick to diving and everything like that. But then he went on and said that he was loving music and everything. So he kind of went into the country folk side of country music.
0: Okay.
1: But yes, he's going to be playing.
0: Evan Horner.
1: Honer. Sorry.
0: I mean, Honer. Coming soon.
1: I'm sorry. But he's in the same vein of like Wyatt Flores and Tyler Childers, like that kind of style. Yeah, Too Far Gone is one of his most popular songs, too.
0: All right, give you a chance to win those tickets. We'll figure out how to pronounce his name. Give you those tickets.
1: I know how to. I just said it wrong.
2: Now it's time for Hot Topics, the stories you want to know.
0: And it's all powered by the Original Mattress Factory. Well, you've been waiting for Amazon Prime Day, and now it's going to be 4 days long. According to The Verge, they say that Amazon is doing a four-day Prime Day sale this year. The deals will begin on June 23rd at 3:01 a.m. and then run through June 27th at 3:01 a.m. Eastern, which is a weird time to start, but I'm guessing they're starting it on Pacific time at midnight because they're 3 hours behind us.
1: Okay.
0: So I'm giving you the Eastern time. So basically it's, you know, started midnight if we were on the West Coast. But since we're on the East Coast, they don't care about us. So we're starting at 3 o'clock in the morning. So Prime members will get early access to many deals. Amazon says that this year's deals will focus on groceries and household essentials because of the poor economy.
1: I have some food news for you. You can now get a unicorn frappuccino. It's coming back to Starbucks this summer. So it was at Coachella, and they haven't announced the exact date, but it's coming. And I remember this craze. They were giving out samples at Target. They were outside of... It went nuts over this unicorn frappuccino, and it is coming back this summer. But also, is chicken wings at McDonald's. Yes. So
0: really?
1: They went, yeah. So McDonald's is testing a chicken wing menu, and they say it's to compete against Wingstop and Chick-fil-A. But I'm like, Chick-fil-A doesn't have chicken wings. But the website says McDonald's chicken is hand-breaded and fried as well. So maybe it's just going to be like their little nuggets.
0: I don't know.
1: Parts of a chicken wing.
0: I mean, when you're saying chicken wings.
1: I think bone-in. But I mean, there's boneless.
0: You think bone-in.
1: But there's boneless chicken wings, as they call it.
0: Well, those are called chicken fingers.
1: That's a big debate.
0: I don't know. Well, ABC says Home Depot is selling a King of the Hill themed WD-40 can. So this limited edition cans are available now through August 31st. The idea is to do the cans. The cans came from a joke in the show's second season about Hank Hill using a small can to open a larger one.
1: Oh,
0: so you'll be able to get this special themed. I mean, just buy it and collect it, I think.
1: Yeah, that's true. Well, speaking of collector's items, if you're a fan of Colonel Sanders, well, his home is for sale. And this is the one in Mississauga, Canada. I didn't even know he had a home in Canada. I thought it was only in Kentucky. But the bungalow is selling for $1.5 million. Four-level home, has four bedrooms, three bathrooms, a backup generator, two fireplaces, and a rec room. But he lived there from 1965 all the way to 1980. So Colonel Sanders was going back from Kentucky and Canada.
0: Wow. Yeah, and I think I saw something where Dave Thomas, Colonel Sanders, was his mentor.
1: Oh, I didn't know that.
0: Yeah.
1: I just know Colonel Sanders could have also had a stake in Maker's Mark Bourbon, too. He was friends with the guy that started Maker's Mark. You learned that all on the Bourbon Trail Tour.
0: I gotcha.
1: Yeah.
0: All right. There's some hot topics for your Wednesday.
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2: Good morning. Here's a look at what's happening. Trustees at Ohio State could vote today to raise in-state undergraduate tuition by 3% starting with the upcoming 2026-27 academic year. That'd be about $400 more a year. Out-of-state tuition could go up 5%. There will also be a more than 3% increase for on-campus housing and dining. If approved, new rates would be in place for 4 years. An important deadline coming up for a grassroots group looking to end property taxes in Ohio. XOH Tax has until July 1st to submit the needed petition signatures to get the proposal on the ballot this fall. They need signatures from over 400,000 registered Ohio voters to move that issue forward. The idea is to remove the tax that's risen in recent years. Nearly two-thirds of local revenue, though, is generated through property taxes each year. A GOP-drawn Alabama congressional map is back in play thanks to the U.S. Supreme Court. In a ruling late Tuesday, the court overruled a three-judge panel that said the map likely discriminates against black voters. I'm Scott Jennings.
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0: Rodney Atkins and Take a Back Road on 92.3 WCOL. It is 7:05 on your Wednesday. We got some tickets for Evan Hohner, not Horner, as Kayla said.
1: I'm sorry.
0: He is playing the Newport on the 12th. 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

0: Thomas Rhett, Jordan Davis, Ain't a Bad Life on 92.3 WCOL. It is 7:09 on your Wednesday. Alyssa, our CEO of Customer Care, who won our tickets that we just gave away for Evan Hohner.
1: Mandy Ebright.
0: Mandy Ebright. That's going to be a good concert.
2: That is going to be a good one.
0: So that's the official Buckeye Country Superfest pre-party, which they do every year at the Newport on the 12th. Like, it's basically the night before Superfest. So folks coming in town can get a little concert action on a Friday night.
2: Mm-hmm.
0: So plenty to do in this great city, for sure. But that's definitely something. Hey, got some sad news. Longtime singer, and this came from E! Online, Peebo Bryson died at the age of 75. I think we just said his birthday was not too long ago. I feel like I just... Can you look up his birthday? Because I know that we've talked about him recently.
2: Okay.
0: At least I feel like we have.
2: Mm-hmm.
0: But his passing was peaceful.
2: Yeah, April 13th.
0: April 13th. I knew I was right. Anyway, he was known for singing songs like this.
3: A whole new world.
0: Wonderful voice.
3: A new fantastic point of view.
2: Aww.
3: No one to tell.
0: So you know him for that one. Obviously, this is one of his bigger hits.
3: If ever you're in my arms again, this time I love you much better.
0: Such a great song. And then he had this song with Roberta Flack.
3: Tonight, I celebrate my love for you.
0: So he had a stroke and died just days after having that stroke at the age of 75.
2: I know. That's awful.
0: So sad.
2: That's awful. Well, yeah. I didn't honestly see this until, you know, social media and how it goes. But when you're going through the videos and with Celine Dion, when she did with this one, I mean, I have to play this one too.
0: Oh yeah, I didn't realize that one was on there, but yes, this is such a yes.
2: And the intro is like long on this one, but this is the video that popped up, and I was like, oh my goodness, I didn't know that was him in it. Well, in the song, I guess.
0: So he
2: for
0: did
2: that one.
0: Two Disney songs.
2: Yep. This is the Celine Dion part, but we just
0: you know the song.
2: Yeah. So that's two that he did, and it's always the after credits that you hear his version.
0: Oh, yeah.
2: In the movies, of course.
0: Like when the credits are rolling?
2: Yeah.
0: Okay.
2: And I still remember this music video, too, with him and Celine Dion in it, too. It's just, that's very sad.
3: Just
0: there he is.
2: Yeah.
0: That boy, he could sing.
2: Yes, he can.
0: Gosh.
2: Yes, he can.
0: Rest in peace, Peebo Bryson. We're going to miss you.
3: Columbus weather.
0: All right, 7:13. Actually, not 7:13, 7:11. Why am I seeing a three? Must be the chair. Must be the angle of the chair I'm sitting in. I'm sitting down. I feel like I'm part of the Lollipop Guild.
2: Because you are.
0: We got to talk about our chairs here in just a few minutes. Andrew Buck, Michael, looks like no rain for a while. We'll take it.
4: Yeah, staying dry, at least until we get to Saturday and Sunday. We'll have about a 60% chance of rain each of those days. Today, a high of 80. Tomorrow, 84, 86. So we had a nice stretch in the 70s, but it looks like that's gone for us. We're going to be mostly sunny for the next few days. And then this weekend, keep that rain gear handy. I'm ABC6 First Warning Meteorologist Andrew Buck, Michael on 92.3 WCOL.
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0: 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It is 7:21 on your Wednesday. Coming up here in just seconds, Kayla has some, I think, good news. I think it's really good news.
1: Okay, good.
0: Because I think it's something we've all been waiting for, and I think it's going to happen, and we'll tell you why. But you got to wait till Ella Langley's done singing.

0: Ella Langley and Choosing Texas on 92.3 WCOL. 7:25 on this CMA Music Fest week. If you're headed down to Nashville, the big shows kick off tomorrow. Like, check this line out. Just for the Nissan Stadium, this is where the Titans play, at least for now. They're building a new stadium. But, like, tomorrow night, 8:30, Tucker Wetmore, followed by Zach John King, followed by Vincent Mason, followed by Ella Langley, followed by, I don't know who Willow Avalon is. Do you know who that is?
1: No, I don't know who that is.
0: Oh, that's on the stadium platform stage. So it must be like a side stage. But that's just tomorrow night. And then you have, well, it even goes on even further. You have Dina Carter at just before 11 o'clock. And then Jason Aldean. I mean, that's like in one day.
1: Yeah, this is huge.
0: That's in one day. That's just tomorrow night's lineup. And then Friday, they have Red Clay Strays, the band Perry, Keith Urban, Cody Johnson.
1: Oh my goodness. All together, Cody?
0: All together. That's like headliner, headliner, headliner, headliner. And then Saturday, you have Carly Pierce, Caitlin Butts, Zach Topp, Emily Ann Rowe, Roberts, Jordan Davis, Lainey Wilson, Tim McGraw.
1: These are crazy because you can get the four-night passes and stuff and things that were just added.
0: And somewhere in that lineup, there's a little surprise, surprise, I think.
1: There is a surprise because Tyler Hubbard will be performing. And right above that says some famous friend. Just all it says above his name is famous friend.
0: And I think it might be this friend. Which, how amazing would that be?
1: Because there is a billboard and they have changed their social media for the first time in 4 years. It says FGL LFG. So, it looks like Brian Kelly and Tyler Hubbard are officially getting back together because the billboards also have a orange emoji, a peach emoji, and then there's a Spotify logo next to it, too. So, we might have some new music coming from Florida Georgia Line on Friday. And there is a number to text that's listed on the billboards, by the way. And so I did text it just to see what would happen. I did it for you guys. I just really want to let you know. It's like 615-819-5007. And it says, you are opting in to drop text from Florida Georgia Line. Reply yes to confirm. So it says, text us.
0: Wow.
1: And it says, the message that you get back once you accept this, turns out some things are just better together. Much more to come.
0: I love that.
1: And by the way,
0: LFG stands for Love for God or Love Florida, Georgia.
1: Oh, you just made that up?
0: I just made that up.
1: Okay, because it stands for Let's
0: You Know What, no, it
1: go.
0: Doesn't.
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0: Luke Bryan and played again on 92.3 WCOL. Luke is in town this morning playing in the Pro-Am at the Memorial Tournament. He's not answering our calls, though. We tried to call him. He just says, you know, just goes right to voicemail.
1: His son Tate is with him as well.
0: Which is pretty cool. Yeah. Playing with your son. How cool is that? Well, we wanted to get Andrew Buck-Michael. We bring him on, obviously, for the forecast. But they're doing something really amazing tonight. And I saw the promo for it on ABC 6 and Fox 28. Tonight at the Clippers game, they've ABC 6 and Fox 28 has partnered with Great Clips. And they have a celebrity cut-a-thon. And Andrew Buck-Michael and Phil Kelly both are getting their heads shaved. And the support of Marshall McPeak, who is battling cancer. And Buck, first of all, it's amazing you guys are doing that tonight. I don't know. It probably didn't take much to talk you into it, did it?
2: No, I mean, honestly, Phil and I just, we had like a conversation. We're like, you shave your head to support him? Both of us kind of agreed to it. And so I had a former coworker that works for the Clippers now. And I texted her on a Sunday morning. I was like, hey, I got this idea. And I ran it by her. And I mean, they jumped right on board with it. And every year, actually two games, Great Clips and the Clippers team up together and they'll cut people's hair out in the right field area for two games. There's my alarm to get into the radio booth. They'll basically cut people's hair. And so we're like, hey, what if we do this and we try to raise awareness and some money for cancer research and just show our support for Marshall? And so we've got some stuff planned out there. So if you can come out today, they can get cheap tickets today. I think tickets are $5 and $7 if you get outfield or bleacher tickets. So I mean, it's really not expensive to get to the game itself and raise some money. And they'll be taking donations for those haircuts. Or if you want to get your head shaved, we're going to be getting a big group photo of anybody that wants to do this with us. So yeah, we'll be shaving our heads, Phil and I. And as long as Marshall's feeling up to it today, because every day with his treatment, you never really quite know. If he's feeling up to it, he's also planning on trying to come out tonight. So it's going to be a lot of fun. It's a great night for baseball and hopefully raise some awareness about sarcoma, which is what he's battling. And should be a great night for baseball and some awareness tonight.
0: And that's at 7 o'clock tonight. You can see that and obviously get to meet you guys if you've never met Andrew Buck-Michael or Phil Kelly. Wonderful people and obviously doing an amazing thing tonight in honor and support of their coworker Marshall McPeak, who's fighting a battle. And he's in good spirits from what I could tell. But we'll say prayer for Marshall McPeak if you do say prayers. And support tonight. Maybe get your head shaved.
1: I know. Buck, have you ever shaved your head, like fully before? Is this a first?
2: Yeah, I did it back in college once. And my now wife, I didn't tell her I was doing this. And apparently I just walked up to her on... Because back in college, I was a unique person. Probably still
0: You're still unique.
2: According to some people. So I always wear... My senior year, I was like, I hate stuff in my pockets. So I always wore this foul hunting vest. So it was bright orange.
1: Oh my gosh.
2: And that way I could put stuff in the pockets.
0: Yeah.
2: And so you could spot me from like a mile away in this thing. And I was walking across the oval up at Ohio State, and I shaved my head, but I didn't tell her. And so I was walking up to her, and I had long hair, and she's like, "What happened?" And I was like, "You know, I figured I needed shorter hair so I'd be more professional on TV." She's like, "You didn't need to go that far."
0: Wow.
2: So I have shaved it, but it has been almost 20 years, 18 years ago,
0: wow.
2: A long time.
0: Well, we're looking forward to seeing what the finished product looks like tonight.
2: I know, I got to wear sunscreen. I got to get back on that train because you don't want that scalp to get sunburned.
0: Yeah, no doubt. And let's look at that forecast. Well, I mean, what a beautiful night it will be to go to the Clipper game.
2: Yeah, still low humidity out there today. Hardly a cloud in the sky. And we'll top out around 80 today. And if you're coming out to the Clippers game, starts at 7:05 for the first pitch. And I believe I may be throwing out the first pitch tonight, and if Marshall's up to it, I think he's going to be out on the field with me for that.
1: Oh,
2: so make sure to get there
1: awesome early.
2: Yeah, we'll as long as everything works out, you never know. We're playing it by ear with everything later tonight, but it should be a lot of fun. Temperatures will fall into the 70s this evening and still staying clear with really light winds as we head into the evening and overnight hours. Tomorrow, we're going to start to crank up the temperatures a little bit more as the winds switch and start coming out of the southwest. 84 for the high tomorrow. Still mostly sunny. The humidity is going to start creeping up as we go through the day, and you'll probably notice it a little bit more by Friday. 86 for the high Friday, partly cloudy, but we keep the rain out of here until the weekend. Unfortunately, there is rain for the weekend, but it will not be a washout. It's going to be scattered showers and some thunderstorms. Right now, it looks like later Saturday, early Sunday is the best chance of rain for the weekend, and we'll be still in the mid-80s, and next week, Looking great for the pool. Mid-80s. It'll be just a tad humid next week with partly cloudy skies. So, yeah, there is a little bit of rain on the way this weekend, Saturday, Sunday, but both days about a 60% chance. I'm ABC6 First Warning Meteorologist Andrew Buck-Michael on 92.3 WCOL.
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0: 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It is 7:51 on your Wednesday. So we have your chance to win your share of $250,000. Because America's turning 250.
1: Yeah, it's a birthday.
0: It's our birthday as a country. And we're giving you a chance multiple times a day to win not just money, but it's big money, like $2,500. We had a winner yesterday.
1: Yes, we did. And she's from Blacklick. So it was kind of, if you think these contests don't work, they work. We have listeners who win all the time.
0: It's right after Kayla's news from Nashville. 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
1: That's a lot of money to get
0: today. And you can use that money to take a little trip, maybe see a national park, maybe one of your favorite landmarks. I mean, there's so many things I haven't done. I'm 54 years old, never really been out west. You know,
1: I'd love to go out west.
0: I haven't seen the Grand Canyon. I want to go to like some of the Yellowstone. That just go
1: Joshua
0: see some cool
1: Tree,
0: stuff.
1: All of that.
0: Yes.
1: Yeah.
0: All
1: big,
0: of that.
1: The Big Five, Mighty Five, they call it.
0: I feel like
1: it.
0: I need to get an RV and take like a 2 week vacation. And just go.
1: You can fly, and that RV will be waiting for you at the airport.
0: That's what I'm thinking, something like that. All right, so I want to talk a little bit about songs. Like, these are really famous songs.
1: Okay.
0: But, you know, some of the most famous songs, Kayla, have even more famous background singers.
1: Oh, okay.
0: All right, so for example, this song right here. You'll hear a woman's voice. You hear that woman's voice?
1: Yeah.
0: You know who that is?
1: No.
0: That's Cher.
1: What?
0: Yeah. That is Cher.
1: What?
0: That is Cher.
1: What?
0: Yeah. Isn't that crazy?
1: And everyone loves this because of Top Gun.
0: The Righteous Brothers, You Lost That Love and Feeling, which obviously with Top Gun, like the song was already popular, but Top Gun took it over the top, if you will. Cher is singing background. I never knew that.
1: Me neither.
0: Until she was doing an interview recently, and she says, yeah, I sang background, and they brought her in to sing it. And I'm like, how cool is it? Like, she's an icon, but singing background for the Righteous Brothers on arguably their biggest hit. Pretty crazy. All right, how about this song right here?
2: You're so vain.
0: Carly Simon.
2: I probably think this song is about you.
0: There's a male background singer that went uncredited. You want to take a guess on who it is?
1: I have no clue.
0: Mick Jagger. Mick Jagger from the Rolling Stones.
1: When they're uncredited, they get no money from it, right?
0: I don't know how that works. I'm not that deep in the woods. But they weren't like credited on the album or anywhere like that. But these are just like things that have surfaced. Like these people were singing background.
1: Wow.
0: Or how about this song here?
2: Hey, what you like is in love.
0: A big song from David Bowie, Fame.
2: What you get is no tomorrow.
0: Now, everyone knows David Bowie, but you know who's singing background on this song?
1: No.
0: John Lennon.
1: It's singing background
0: John
1: for Bowie?
0: Lennon from the Beatles singing background on this song.
1: Wow.
0: There's a whole list of these types of things that have happened, like some of the ones that aren't as big, like Nikita from Elton John, George Michael singing background on that one, Whitney Houston, Step by Step. Has Annie Lennox singing background on that song.
1: Wow.
0: And Justin Bieber's song, Love Yourself.
1: Yeah.
0: Ed Sheeran sings background on that.
1: What?
0: Yeah.
1: And that song's from 2015. And he was singing background for Justin Bieber?
0: Yeah.
1: Why have we not seen them on stage?
0: Maybe, these were all unaccredited. Like, they didn't get credit for being a background singer. Probably just were friends like, hey, could you come sing background?
1: Yeah.
0: I'm a big fan. All right, you want to sing backup on this song, but we won't tell anyone?
1: What? I need to know now who, like, so, now I need to know about Shotgun Rider, apparently, Tim McGraw. Faith Hill's doing the background on that one. Did you know that?
0: Yeah, I think I knew that. I do think I knew that.
1: I don't know. I knew that Trisha Yearwood was on some of Garth's songs. You knew that. You know that now.
0: Yeah.
1: But, I need to now go through this about... Who did it in country?
0: We should do a country list because I'm sure there's quite a few, but there's just some of the biggest songs that you probably have ever heard with some even bigger background singers.
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2: Good morning. Here's a look at what's happening. Columbus police shot and killed an armed suspect late last night just southeast of downtown. Reports say officers were called to a domestic violence call on Wilson Avenue near Livingston just before midnight. With gunshots heard as they arrived, two officers fired and hit that suspect, who was taken to the hospital but later died. The Ohio BCI is now handling the investigation. No names of those involved have been released. An hours-long standoff on Columbus's west side ended with the suspect's arrest. That was Tuesday morning along Sullivan Avenue. SWAT deputies and U.S. Marshals were serving Ronald Fields with an arrest warrant. He barricaded himself in the house for hours and surrendered around 2 p.m. Tuesday afternoon, where documents say he punched a woman several times while trying to kidnap her by throwing her in the trunk of his vehicle. Bond set at $200,000 Tuesday for a Licking County man charged with sexually assaulting a teenage girl. 49-year-old Eric Unger's charged with sexual battery for the incident at a home in Utica Monday. The alleged assault occurred while the child was asleep. Unger is also accused of deleting text messages related to the incident. He'll be back in court next week. I'm Scott Jennings.
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0: Sam Hunt, Body Like a Back Road on 92.3 WCOL. It is 8:04 on your Wednesday. Kayla just put on her doctor's coat and was asking me, are you having this? Are you having that? Are you having this? What is it? Don't reveal yet, but what are the symptoms?
1: You're having too many of something. You're having too much. If you have stomach issues, numbness and tingling, extreme thirst, frequent urination, kidney stones and hair loss.
0: All right. If you have any of those symptoms, we're going to tell you what you're having too much of. And if you stop it, it'll take care of it all?
1: No.
0: Probably not.

0: 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It is 8:07 on your Wednesday morning. Dr. Kayla is in the house.
1: Yes, I am. And I'm doing this for you, Zuko.
0: All right.
1: Because you're over there. Look at my hydrogen water.
0: Yeah.
1: I'm taking my vitamins. It looks like blood.
0: I have these molecular hydrogen tabs that I put in water, and it makes hydrogen water. And I drink hydrogen water because it's supposed to help with inflammation, supposed to help you recover from like workouts, and it has antioxidants in it and all that kind of good stuff.
1: And you take vitamins, right?
0: I do take vitamins.
1: In the morning or at night? When do you take yours?
0: I take mine in the evening.
1: So do I. I'm an evening gal with my vitamins. But here's the thing. We do need vitamins and minerals to keep our bodies running, but taking more doesn't equal better health. So supplements should be treated like medications, and taking too many vitamins can do more harm than good. So this is a pediatrician and dietitian, Dr. Liz Daniels, says many people assume vitamins taken in excess will just be an expensive pee, and that your body will dump out the extra vitamins.
0: Yeah, I'm waiting for my pee to like, have money in it.
1: Yeah, that's not the case at all. Okay, there's serious consequences if you take too much or too many vitamins. So,
0: I have a new product called Vita Urine that I'm selling.
1: Okay.
0: Well, it's like my urine, but it's got all kinds of my wasted vitamins in it.
1: Bet your pee smells.
0: Yeah, Vita Urine. All right. $1.99 at Walmart. I'm kidding.
1: Here's the signs that you may be taking too many vitamins. If you have stomach issues, vitamin A and D can cause nausea, vomiting, stomach pain. Excess iron can also upset your stomach. And vitamin C and magnesium can cause gastrointestinal distress. So, like, my daughter had a reaction to magnesium vitamins that we were giving her for her and in the morning time, and that obviously causes something. So, if you are having, like, belly issues, your vitamin A, D, C, and magnesium are the problem. Do you have any numbness and tingling, Zuko?
0: Sometimes.
1: Do you take vitamin B6?
0: I'm not sure, honestly.
1: Well, high doses.
0: I do take a B vitamin, but I don't know if it's B6 or B12 or B52.
1: Well, high B6 can damage nerves and lead to numbness or tingling in the hands and feet, and over time can lead to difficulty walking or trouble with balance. Now, this is like three things in one, but do you have extreme thirst?
0: Very rarely do I have that.
1: Frequent urination.
0: I do have that. You know.
1: I do.
0: I mean, he pees all the time. Drink a whole bunch of water on my way in the morning, and I drink it early in the show. So, yeah, I'm going to pee a lot.
1: And you have had kidney stones, but not recently.
0: Yeah, I've had not major ones, just little tiny ones.
1: So taking excess amounts of vitamin D can increase blood calcium levels. Remember when they said to take vitamin D with COVID?
0: Oh,
1: like that.
0: Yeah.
1: All that. Vitamin D, take it, you won't get COVID. So that can lead to being more thirsty and having to go to the bathroom more, and having too much calcium in the blood raises the risk of kidney stones. So if you've got kidney stones, you might be taking too much vitamin D.
0: That's interesting. I never knew that.
1: And finally, hair loss. So if you're going through hair loss or noticing that your hair...
0: Well, it's nice you bring this up now. It's kind of late.
1: It might not be too late, but like for me, like sometimes you like notice like clumps of your hair is coming out, and you're like, or too much excessively when you're brushing your hair even or straightening it. This can happen from taking too much vitamin A over time. So that's the problem. So the vitamin A and vitamin D are kind of the big kickers that you're taking too much of. So obviously you check with your doctor. We're not telling you what not to take or what to take. But it's healthy, balanced diet with the vitamins. But I just want to let you know, Zuko has like three out of these four things. So I think you're taking too much of your vitamin drinks.
0: You know, I'm not going to disagree with you. I probably am taking too many vitamins.
1: You do get a little like when there's sickness going on, or when you go through something, not like your recent health scare, but anything recent health-wise, like whether it's your thyroid or blood work that you get back, then you go into like, oh, I'm going to add this vitamin. I'm doing that mushroom coffee.
0: Well, okay, so here's my thinking
1: drink.
0: On that. And look, we need to get probably a doctor on.
1: Okay.
0: I've always heard and read, and I've done a fair amount of research and listening to podcasts on this very topic. And I've been told, like, well, if you take a medication for something, it's typically masking. It helps the symptoms, but doesn't fix the problem.
1: Right.
0: So, for example, if I have high blood pressure and I take a blood pressure pill that lowers my blood pressure, but it doesn't fix the problem that's causing my blood pressure in the first place.
1: Okay.
0: So I'm trying to attack health concerns at fixing the core, whatever the issue is at its core.
1: Right.
0: If I can figure that out. Like, that's always my goal. I don't want to be put on high cholesterol medication. Like, my cholesterol, I think, is like borderline high. I think it was like 200 or something.
1: Yeah.
0: So I've been trying to take some supplements to help lower my cholesterol rather than get on some sort of cholesterol medication. You know, same thing with high blood pressure. My blood pressure is always, when I go in to the doctor, like 130 over 90 or something like that. So it's like borderline.
1: Yeah. Well, that's true. You get anxious going to the doctor.
0: And you do get that white coat syndrome. That's a real thing.
1: Yeah.
0: But I would much rather figure out, okay, so what is causing my high blood pressure in the first place? You know, I don't want to just take a pill that's going to lower my blood pressure. I want to know what's causing my high blood pressure, and let me fix that problem.
1: I have two solutions. Your cholesterol's high because you have eaten a lot of air fryer steaks.
0: Yeah.
1: And your blood pressure's because we work here.
0: Well, then there's that. Now, and also, like I follow this guy named Gary Brecka, who's kind of like a, I don't know what he is exactly. He's kind of a holistic kind of guy, but he says you should take a genetic methylation test, which is like $500 or $600, and then you can find out what your body is deficient in. Like, you will know whatever your body is deficient in from a vitamin standpoint.
1: Right.
0: It's always going to be deficient in that. So then you know what vitamins you actually do need to take for your body.
1: Mm-hmm.
0: Rather than just kind of put vitamins in your body and just hope that you're fixing a problem, or if you're deficient in one, you're fixing a problem. Because he says most people are taking more vitamins than they need to be. If you just pay that money, get a genetic methylation test, you'll know what your body's deficient in, and then you can just focus on those vitamins.
1: Right, not five different doctor's appointments that finally does more than the regular blood work. Because you can get blood work done, and they only target like four or five things.
0: Right.
1: But of those, there's even like four other levels off of what they take. So,
0: yeah, and again, we're not doctors, and I'm no expert. I just, you know, but I did stay at a Holiday Inn Express last night. Columbus weather. All right, Kayla's got news to Nashville here in about 10 minutes. Anything you want to tease?
1: Yes, we had a Opry debut last night, and Carrie Underwood showed up for that. Plus, there's someone in country playing at the Memorial today.
0: We'll tell you who that is coming up. Andrew Buckmichael, give us some good news, will you?
2: Well, I'll tell you what, we have got a fantastic stretch of weather ahead of us if you want to go to the pool. The exception being, unfortunately, the weekend. We got some scattered showers and thunderstorms Saturday and Sunday. It's not going to be a washout, but keep the rain gear handy for the weekend. Until then, we just keep warming up. 80 today, 84 tomorrow, 86 on Friday. We're mostly sunny for the next few days, and then we get into some of that rain this weekend. I'm ABC6 First Warning Meteorologist Andrew Buckmichael on 92.3 WCOL.
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0: It's the Memorial Tournament, and it's the 50th one for Mr. Jack Nicklaus and being here in Dublin. So today is the Workday Golden Bear Pro-Am, and country stars are back in Ohio, and that country star is Luke Bryan. So he will be playing today. I'm sure you'll see it all over social media and when you're watching. And if you're going today, you will see him along with Peyton Manning and Larry Fitzgerald and Steph Curry. And new this year is Noah Kahan. So he's done a lot of music with some collaborations.
1: Noah Kahan can golf?
0: I guess so. We'll see if they can golf. I don't know if you have to be able to golf to do in the pro-am.
1: I think you have to be able to do something.
0: Yes, you at least need to be able to hit the ball. But who knows? He might be a good golfer. So, Luke, if you're listening, we say hi. You can just call us or text
1: call
0: us if
1: sometime.
0: You want. We miss you.
1: We miss you.
0: And, of course, he's busy, you know, touring, playing golf, and being on American Idol. And last night, American Idol winner Hannah Harper made her Opry debut, and she brought out Carrie Underwood to sing her famous song, String Cheese, with her.

0: pick it up. Just carry on.
1: I
2: don't know how anyone can sing that song and not cry.
1: I know.
2: I mean, I'm listening to it. I'm bawling. I don't know how people can sing it.
1: And you're only listening to the tiniest part of it, too. Well, Hannah's going to actually be with season 24 alum. Well, she's the season 24 alum and season 5 alum, Bucky Covington and Billy Ray Cyrus, to perform today on Nashville's 6th and Peabody as they're kicking off CMA Fest today. So you will see that as well. And Garth Brooks, recently, I don't know if he needed some money or he just wanted to get some more, but apparently he sold his music catalog for $2 billion.
2: Now, wait, he sold it or he's looking into selling it? I read that he was, like, testing the waters.
1: So I read the testing the waters one, but then it's announced they have a sale, but, like, the deal has not been announced.
2: Oh.
1: So that would mean that he's cashing out on decades of hit songs in his catalog and being paid $2 billion. So that has not been fully announced, but the details are, which always leads to an announcement. But what has been announced is the RIAA has announced him as the Artist of a Lifetime Award that they are giving out tonight. So Garth is going to be honored with that award. And he gives credit to country radio. Said it's not about numbers, it's about the music, and the milestones go directly to country radio. So to me, the world's biggest, best, and most loyal audience is the country music audience. So he has 10 albums certified diamond alone, which means at least 10 million each album has been sold.
2: That's crazy.
1: Of that. So he's going to be recognized for his accomplishment for that as well. And that's news from Nashville. If you miss any of it, it's always on our podcast page. Check it out at wcwell.com/morning.
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12: 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It doesn't give physical exams or order tests. Doctors do.

0: miss Mayberry too. I agree. What do you miss, Kayla?
1: Ice cold cherry.
0: Coke? I mean, what is something you really miss? Be honest.
1: What I really miss?
0: Yeah. You know what I miss?
1: What?
0: A 5-speed manual transmission. I was thinking about this the other day. You can't, it's hard to find a car that has it. There's some that still do, but not as many as there used to be. And I used to like shifting gears.
1: Now that I am a girl mom and my daughter's like almost 6 and just seeing how much she's grown up, I miss Limited 2. I would love to take my daughter into a Limited 2, which apparently Limited 2 brand's still around. It's being sold at Sam's Club, but it's not the same.
0: Oh, I didn't even know it was gone.
1: I want to be a fan club member from Limited 2.
0: All right. Hey, we got tickets for Buckeye Country Superfest at 9, 11, 1, and 3 today. So your first shot coming up in 20 minutes. 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

0: Jason Aldean and Don't Tell on Me on 92.3 WCOL. It is 8:43 on your Wednesday. Columbus weather. Andrew Buck-Michael joins us. You can see him at the Clipper game tonight, getting his head shaved in honor of Marshall McPeak, who, if he feels up to it, he'll be out there also. They've partnered with Great Clips, and you can come out there and check out. Phil Kelly's also doing it. And Buck, well, it's going to be a beautiful night for the Clipper game for sure.
1: Yeah, it's going to be such a nice day today. Still low humidity. We're going to be dealing with almost a cloudless sky, blue skies all day long, tons of sun, and a high around 80. So we're going to deal with a high UV index today. So that's something I personally am going to have to probably start taking into account a little bit more seriously over the next several days, with not having any hair on my head starting this evening. But yeah, come on out. 7:05 is going to be the first pitch. I'm not quite sure if I'm getting my head shaved first or Phil, but as long as Marshall's up to it, I think he will be joining us on the field for the first pitch. So come on out for that. Should be a great time. And if you want to get your hair cut,
0: by the way, that money you guys are raising tonight will benefit the James Cancer Hospital. So even if you don't want to get your head shaved, you just want to go out and support, you can make a donation out there for sure.
1: Yeah, there'll be a QR code that you can donate. But yeah, you can get your hair cut as well. They're going to have, I think, 8 to 10 chairs set up in the outfield, so you can watch the game while you get your hair cut. If you want to shave your head, you can. For anybody that does, I think we're going to do like a big group photo right about the 6th or 7th inning. But should be a lot of fun. And yeah, come on out. Help support that. It's going to get a little bit warmer for the next several days. 84 tomorrow, 86 by Friday, with a few more clouds each day, but still a ton of sun. And then this weekend, 60% chance for some scattered showers and storms Saturday and Sunday. And highs are going to stay in the mid-80s for the weekend and into next week. I'm ABC6 First Warning Meteorologist Andrew Buck-Michael on 92.3 WCOL.
0: Thank you, Buck. 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

0: I love Now Laters. They're so good. Oh, that's not what he's talking about in that song. But
1: I don't like those.
0: For the longest time, I was like, oh, Now Laters. I haven't had those in a minute.
1: They're too hard. They're way too hard for
0: me. Are they?
1: Yeah. Like, you put them in and it, it doesn't even, it's not soft. Like, a Now and Later is just the different colored of Tootsie Rolls, but harder.
0: Yeah, that's true.
1: Yeah.
0: I like them, though.
1: Good for you.
0: You know why? Because it takes you a little time to eat it.
1: You got
0: to
1: suck on
0: There's a lot of candy that you can just like quickly consume, and then you're like, daggone, there went 200 calories.
1: Yeah, no.
0: Daggone, there went 500 calories. With a Now Later, you're like, I'd like to get in 200 calories, but I can't eat this darn thing. It's taking forever.
1: Yeah, you have to literally suck on it to get it to be able to chew.
0: That's true.
1: Yeah, they're not good candies.
0: All right, we got a couple things to get to here. A couple of talkbacks. You know, we were talking about, Dr. Kayla was talking a few moments ago about different symptoms that you might be having and what might be causing those symptoms. And then I started talking about getting a methylation test, which is basically finding out what your body's deficient in. I also talked about taking supplements and try to fix the core of the problem rather than take a medication to just treat the symptoms. And we got this talk back a few moments ago from Chandler, and she says this.
2: Hi, Suco and Kayla. I just got caught the tail end of your discussion on supplements, vitamins, and medication, and I am 100% treat the cause with supplementation rather than the symptoms with medication. And something that I was told a long time ago about blood pressure is if you eat a grapefruit in the morning, it will help with your blood pressure. And I've actually seen results, and that's super easy. So I wanted to share that with you. Thanks. Bye.
0: Yeah, I'll try that.
1: I don't know. I'm not a grapefruit fan, like, of the fruit. I'll eat grapefruit flavored things, but not the fruit.
0: Oh, yeah. I think if I ate a grapefruit the way I would like it, it's probably not good for me. Be my guess. Because you put sugar on it or something to make it taste really good.
1: I remember my
0: good.
1: Grandma Schaefer would eat, slice it in half, put sugar on it, and you have this special spoon to eat the grapefruit.
0: All right, and we got a talk back from our buddy Jeremy in New York, who said this.
3: Hey, Zuko and Kayla. Today's June 3rd. Listening to you in New York, it's Jeremy. Today's my birthday, man. 53 today. Wow. Still listening to you here in New York. Got a lot of my friends listening to you guys on iHeartRadio. Love the country music every single day, all day long. Take care, guys. Keep up the good work.
0: Well, you have a happy birthday, Jeremy, in New York. And we wish you were back home here in Columbus still, but
1: we do.
0: We appreciate listening no matter where you are. All right, so I was teasing before the break. There's a new survey that found that 54% of pet owners wish that they could talk to their pets and find out what it is that they think and feel. And the number one question that they wish they could ask their furry friend is, are you happy?
1: Oh, it's true, because you want them to answer you, even though the wagging of the tail helps, but you want them to talk back.
0: Number two on the list is, do you like your life?
1: Oh, okay.
0: I mean, what are you going to do if they say no?
1: I don't think I've ever thought to ask my dog that.
0: Number three, if you could ask your pet any question, according to the survey, do you understand every word I say?
1: Yeah, that's true.
0: Number four, if you could ask your pet any question, number four question would be, what's your favorite thing that we do together?
1: I would like that. I'd want to know that. Have I thought any of these things? No. But now you're saying it, I kind of wish I knew the answer.
0: Number five, what is actually happening in that head?
1: Isn't it true that, or is this a myth? Like, dogs have a short attention span. Like, they forget something. So, like, if you come in the house and you see them, and they get all excited and know you're home, and say you go to the bathroom or go to a different room, and you come back, it's like it repeats all over again. Like, they're like, oh, well, you're home. Like, where were you? Like,
0: I mean, I don't know enough to say yes, that's the way it is. That they do have a short attention span, but I can tell you.
1: Short-term memory.
0: When my wife comes home, Gunner goes nuts, like gets super excited. And then she could leave the house and go walk to the mailbox and then come back, and then he gets super excited again.
1: Yeah.
0: Not so much when I show up.
1: Really?
0: Yeah, I mean, like,
1: He's so excited, though, when he sees people.
0: Come home and no one else is home, he gets excited to see me.
1: Okay.
0: But if it's me and Amanda coming home together, he's like, dude, get out of my way. I'm going to see Amanda.
1: So what's excited then? Because when we come over, he just immediately goes up to you and puts his head under your hand. Like, pet me.
0: Oh, no,
1: pet
0: they me. Love me, and I love them.
1: But
0: I
1: mean, the excitement.
0: For whatever reason, in Mudbud before he died, like, those two dogs, they follow her wherever she goes.
1: Yeah.
0: If she's taking a bath, they're laying right by the bathtub. If she goes out to the barn, then they go out to the barn. Like, they want to be wherever she is.
1: Okay.
0: Like, she wins.
1: Yeah.
0: She wins. And or maybe they feel like they have to protect her.
1: Which is good. I mean, I'm coming from someone who's, my dog is my Bubba. He's my Bubba dog. Like, he will freak out if I'm gone. He'll lay by the front door until I come home. If we're, like, asleep, he has to be on my side, not Jared's side. So, no, I get that.
0: All right, a couple other questions that they would ask. Number six, do you wish I did anything differently?
1: Oh.
0: Like, you would ask your pet, your furry friend that. Number seven, what's your favorite type of food? Maybe, like, human food. I don't know. Number eight, do you like me? Number nine, does my cat or dog like or love me?
1: Oh.
0: That's number nine.
1: Do you love me?
0: And number 10, which family members do you like or dislike? If they could ask their furry friend, their dog or cat, any question, number 10 is, what family members don't you like or do you like?
1: Oh, I would like to know that one. That one for sure.
0: I think a lot of them you can tell just by the way they act around them. All right, there's a question you'd like to ask your dog. You can hit up the Talkback feature and let us know. Maybe we missed one that was that you could add to the list. All right, we have tickets for Buckeye Country Superfest coming up in 3 minutes.
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0: And boys, it's going to feel like summertime. I know that heat index is getting up there today, but Buck says next week is the pool week. Like, we'll get some temps that'll make you want to jump into a pool regardless of the temperature, I think. It's 9:06 with Zuko and Kayla. We just played the Buckeye Country Superfest Q to Call. We must get a winner. Alyssa, CEO of Customer Care. Which line are we going to?
1: Line 4.
0: Line 4. Hi, WCUL.
2: Hi. Oh, my God. Am I a winner or no?
0: Oh, my gosh. Are you a winner or no? Kayla, is she a winner or no?
1: 1, 2, 3, 4, 5, 6, 7, 8, 9, 10, 11, 12.
2: Oh, yeah. Please tell me. Oh, my God, I'm a winner.
0: You
2: oh
0: are a winner.
2: God.
0: You are
2: oh
0: a winner.
2: God. Yeah, I cannot believe this. Are you guys lying to me?
0: No, we're not. Why would we lie?
1: We would not lie to you.
0: Not it's about something like this. I mean, we might lie about something else, but we wouldn't lie about this.
2: Oh, I hope not. But anyway, I have never won anything on the radio before, guys.
0: What are you talking about? You've never won ever? Ever? Never?
1: What's
0: ever?
1: What's your name?
2: You know how many times I have tried to win on the radio? Oh, my God. Guys, I won on the radio.
1: Who is this?
0: What is your name?
2: My name is Marcia Belcher.
0: Well, Marcia Belcher?
2: Yes, Marcia Belcher. Yes, Belcher.
0: Okay.
2: I am telling the lady that's driving next to me. She's looking at me crazy.
0: Oh. Well, all I can say is, Marcia, you're color 12 and a winner. You've got tickets for Buckeye Country Superfest, which is a week from Saturday at Ohio Stadium.
2: Oh, my God, guys, I'm so excited. Oh, my God.
0: Well, you sound more excited than someone who wins the lottery. This is crazy. But we got Tyler Childers, Red Clay Strays, Lord Huron, Sierra Farrell. Am I saying her name right?
1: Yes, you are.
0: Flatland Calvary and Caitlin Butts. I mean, that's a good old lineup right there. That's a big old show.
2: That is a great lineup, and I am super excited, guys.
0: Well, we
2: I
0: can't tell.
2: Believe it.
0: Well, we wish you'd be more excited when you won. I'm just kidding. We wish more people were excited like you. Well, Marcia, hang on the line. We have to get some info from you. All right? Hang on the line.
2: Okay. That sounds great. Okay.
0: All right. Joe Kelly's got her next shot at 11, then he get a 1, and Boxer at 3 for Buckeye Country Superfest.

0: Morgan Wallen and Post Malone. The entire building, like every morning show in this building, is complaining about the chairs today.
1: I know.
0: Look, we should be thankful that we all got new chairs. I mean, we should be thankful we got something new out of our remodel, and chairs is what we got. It's almost like we're all retiring. What are you going to get? We're going to get you a chair.
1: I can't even see. I haven't been able to see Zuko all day.
0: I can only see the very tippity top of your headphones. It's the only thing I can see.
1: I can see that if I look up.
0: Yeah.
1: I can see your headphones. Yeah.
0: So just catch people up. So they remodeled iHeartMedia. Our digs, they look incredible. Our studios, they didn't touch. Like, they, for the most part, remained the same. They did clean the windows so that we could see out, because we couldn't see out of our windows because they were so dirty. And they replaced a wall panel in each of our studios that were indented. These are like soundproofing panels. And they didn't even replace it with a soundproof panel. They replaced it with just a board. So you got this beautiful white board next to our dirty, faded sound panels.
1: I know, it's bad.
0: With a bathroom light. That's for our light now. But look,
1: it is a bathroom light because my husband installed one in a school and it fell.
0: The chair thing doesn't bother me so much because I don't sit down very much during the show. But you sit down quite a bit. And like, I'll sit down if we're playing a couple songs in a row or something.
1: For me to see my computer, I have to sit. Like, if I stand, it doesn't work for me.
0: Yeah.
1: Like, yours got elevated. Mine did not.
0: Yeah. So I know. I see what you're saying.
1: Yeah. I don't know. Maybe because I just want to be lazy and sit down. But I can't. You should see me. I'm like stretched out to the side so I can look at Zuko around my face.
0: I know. It's so funny.
1: And then, yeah.
0: It's like, I don't even, you're like, you're not even in here. Like, maybe we need to get on FaceTime with each other.
1: We should. Let's just FaceTime and put our phones in front of
0: each other. Just so I can see you when I'm talking. All right. Who wants to win a trip to the iHeartRadio Music Festival? We announced that lineup yesterday, and now we have a chance for you to win a trip and $1,000.
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0: Text Vegas to 200-200 and you might get a call back that says, hey, you want $1,000 and a trip to the iHeartRadio Music Festival. VEGAS is the word to text. All right, we go commercial free here in about 6 minutes. But first, Kayla's got to talk about people doing amazing things.
1: So 2 weeks from Saturday, that is June 20th, at Cool Wines Farm Market and Deli in Hilliard, right on Walker Road, the Empty Pockets Cruiser is having their monthly car show. So that is going to benefit St. Jude Children's Hospital is what they're going to raise money for this one. And if you recognize that name, that is Charles and the Empty Pocket Cruisers, who donated $10,000 to our St. Jude Radiothon last year. So that's all just from their car shows that they raised the money for. 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And again, it's at Cool Wines Farm and Market and Deli off Walker Road in Hilliard. 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Again, it's going to raise money for St. Jude Children's Hospital. 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And we will mention it here. If you send me a flyer to my email, please. It's Kayla, K-Y-L-A, at WCOL.com.
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0: 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It is 9:54 on your Wednesday with Zuko and Kayla. We were talking about, we got on this health kick. You decided to put on your lab coat and start giving us medical advice.
1: I was worried about you.
0: You're worried about me?
1: Mm-hmm.
0: Why are you worried about me?
1: Because you take a lot of vitamins. And when I read it, I was like, hey, we need to talk about this.
0: Yeah, apparently if you take too many vitamins of certain whatever, you could have, you know, other effects, which is true. You know, a lot of people think, well, if I just overload on this vitamin, if my body doesn't use it, I'll pee it out. But actually it could lead to you having kidney stones, stomach problems. What was it, some of the other stuff?
1: Hair loss.
0: Well, that's maybe that's why. Maybe that's why I've lost my hairs, because I've too many vitamins.
1: Maybe so. That's what happened all along. You said that they thought they were good for you, and then they took your hair.
0: They took my hair. All right, that's it. I'm done with vitamins. Maybe my hair will come back. But someone had sent us a talk back a little bit ago about how eating grapefruit in the morning can help with your blood pressure. And here's a follow-up. Someone said, you know, because Kayla said, oh, I don't really like grapefruit. And someone is saying this.
2: Zuko and Kayla, listening this morning, talking about grapefruit, and you said you didn't really like it. If you've never eaten a ruby red grapefruit and you only eat the yellow, you are missing out, because ruby reds are sweet as can be. You can eat them like an orange. Just saying.
0: Yeah. Bye. Get some ruby reds. That's okay. Right.
1: I mean, I like the ruby red drinks that they do make with all that.
0: Yeah, I remember I stayed, this has been years ago. I stayed somewhere as like a bed and breakfast type place, and they made some sort of grapefruit like breakfast, and they made it like they cut grapefruits in half and they did something with them and put them in the oven. And then I ate them, and they were like, oh my, this is the most amazing grapefruit I ever had. And I'm sure it wasn't healthy. You know what I'm saying? Like, they put sugar or something on it, but it tastes so good. I still remember to this day what that tastes like. It was so good, but wouldn't be able to replicate it if you, held a gun to my head. For sure. All right. 9:56. What are you doing today?
1: Today, we are celebrating my husband's Grammy's birthday today. So we're going to be going out to London and doing that. So the girls are hanging out with their grandma and granddad. And then I have to stop at some ice cream shops here on my way home. It's all for work-related things. So darn it, Kayla might be having some ice cream samples for lunch today when I leave here at the studio. But yeah, I made the lemon pie. We were in charge of dessert.
0: Yeah.
1: So Jared said to his sister, how does the lemon pie sound? So I made two lemon pies last night with my viral Cooking with Kayla video. I don't know if it went viral.
0: So good.
1: But that's what I made. I'll have leftovers. I'll bring you one. All right. So what are you doing today?
0: I got a few things to do here, and then I'm going to try to get to the gym and work out.
1: Oh, okay.
0: And then go home, and then Lathan's got more soccer tonight, so just
1: Is it a whole week, or is it only 3 days?
0: I think it's just 3 days. I think tonight's the last night. Don't quote me, but I think it's tonight's last night.
1: Okay. Well, that's good.
0: Yeah, but we got that going on, and then, Layla worked at Longhorn again last night, being a hostess, and they kept her longer last night. But she's been bringing food home. She brought home a hamburger last night, and I ate it. I'm like, dang, oh, that's good. I've never had their hamburger.
1: She brought it home for you, or herself?
0: They bring it home. She's supposed to try it, and she tried a bite of it. But I'm like, I'm hungry. And she's like, we can have it, because I'm not really hungry. So I ate the rest of it, and I'm like, well, that's good.
1: Just be like, honey, if you want to bring the shrimp home, I'll have some of the shrimp.
0: That's what I told her. I go, tell them all when you go in there, go, well, my dad wants to try the Wild West shrimp because he's never had that before and he loves it. they all know that I love the Wild West shrimp.
1: Has her boyfriend come in to eat yet while she's working?
0: I don't think so. I don't know. I don't think so.
1: Okay.
0: So, that's what we're doing today. All right, Joe Kelly is coming up next. He has tickets for Buckeye Country Superfest coming up here at 11 o'clock. Then I'll have him again at 1. And don't forget, 11:25 is your next chance to win $2,500. Because America's turning 250, we got your share of $250,000 that you can win. And 11:25 is that next keyword that you can enter through our website. Have a safe and wonderful Wednesday, everyone.
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Happy Wednesday. Happy hump day. Me and a beer, well, we just get each other. It's also Chris Jansen's new song, 92.3 WCUL.

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We'll have that keyword for you next hour about 11:25. It's hot.

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It is the next stop of Zuko and Kayla's World Tour. It is the final stop. I got all the info on that coming up here about 24, 25 after 92.3 WCOL.

iHeartRadio Music Festival. Kenny Chesney's there, Lainey Wilson, and so many more. Another chance to win a trip for two to that show and $1,000 spending money coming up at about 1:25. You're listening to That Keyword. Here's Ella Langley. She drank

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Riley Green announcing 13 more dates for his Cowboy as It Gets tour. Most of them are out west, but I'm thinking maybe if you want to plan a getaway, place like Denver, Albuquerque, Long Beach, Los Angeles, Austin, Texas. This has changed my mind on WCUL. You showed

0: Hey, Zuko and Kayla, tomorrow morning at 7:50, we're going to play the most talked about game on the radio. It's called
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Throwing it back with some Garth Brooks gets me thinking. Tomorrow's a Throwback Thursday on 92.3 WCOL. Just after 11, getting you into Buckeye Country Superfest on the 13th. Here's Morgan Wallen, WCOL.

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Tyler Childers, Red Clay Strays, and more playing Ohio Stadium for Buckeye Country Superfest on the 13th. Congratulations to our latest winner joining us for that show. Another chance to win your way in just after 1, 92.3 WCOL.

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Yeah.

survey makes no sense to me. It says Americans' top summer treats are chocolate, gummy candy, and hard candy. Should ice cream not be at the top of that list? Luke Combs now sleepless in a hotel room. It's on WCWL. I can hear

0: Hey, Zuko and Kayla, tomorrow morning at 7:50, we're going to play the most talked about game on the radio. 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
0: 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No, sir.

Number one of the NBA Finals tonight between the Spurs and the Knicks. I think this is quite a matchup. I know the Spurs are favored, but I think this is going to be a good series. Jelly Roll now. It's on WCL. Hi.

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Tour coming up on the 12th, broadcasting live at the Roosters in Marysville. They get started at 5:15. A musical performance later from Gareth. Find out more on our Instagram at 923WCOL. It's the final stop, by the way. Ella Langley now choosing Texas. It's on WCOL. Just when I-

reading a report that there could be a hot sauce shortage due to last year's hurricanes and a disease that has made Scotch bonnet peppers very scarce. Plan ahead. Here's Jordan Davis. Turn this truck around. It's time.

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Well, if you were worried about missing out on deals during Amazon Prime Day, it's now 4 days this year, June 23rd through the 27th. 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Ella Langley now, Morgan Wallen. I Can't Love You Anymore, 92.3 WCOL. I found

0: Hey, Zuko and Kayla, tomorrow morning at 7:50, we're going to play the most talked about game on the radio. 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

Congratulations, our latest winner going to Buckeye Country Superfest on the 13th. Another chance to win your way in after three. Boxer will have that cue to call. Morgan Wallen now, don't we? It's on WCWL.

Benny's Pizza Pub and Patio in Marysville for the Route 4 Live Battle of the Bands. Five bands competing. Go to the finals. We start after 6. Kane Brown now. 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

about 25 after for a chance to win a trip for two and $1,000 spending money to our iHeartRadio Music Festival. 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

A guy in Missouri recently found a lottery ticket in his truck, checked it, $50,000. He had bought it back in February, luckily still within the time frame you can claim the winnings. It got me to thinking I better check some of the tickets in my truck. New Megan Maroney now. 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

0: Hey, Zuko and Kayla, tomorrow morning at 7:50, we're going to play the most talked about game on the radio. 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

A monkey in India made it rain. So this monkey stole a bag of cash, $2,000 in it, climbed a tree and started throwing the cash to people below. Now I'm thinking about this. This sounds way staged, but would have certainly been something to see. Jason Aldean now, Don't Tell on Me, 92.3 WCOL.

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It is National Cheese Day. Like, I need another excuse to eat cheese. I mean, it is probably one of the greatest foods ever. Luke Combs now, sleepless in a hotel room, 92.3 WCUL.

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0: Chris Jansen, me and a beer. 92.3 WCOL, Columbus's number one for new country. And Joe Kelly, we are seconds away from a keyword to enter at WCOL.com for your chance to win $2,500. And then coming up just after 3, Boxer has the cue to call. When you hear it, be call number 12, and you're going to Buckeye Country Superfest to see Tyler Childers, Red Clay Strays, and more. Some Ella Langley on the way. A throwback from Alan Jackson, too. And here's that keyword.
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Doesn't look like we'll see any rain until this weekend with temperatures in the 80s. Awesome. Here's Bailey Zimmerman.

0: Hey, Zuko and Kayla, tomorrow morning at 7:50, we're going to play the most talked about game on the radio. It's called
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0: 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She's been

Just after three, Boxer is getting you into Buckeye Country. 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

Next Saturday, June 13th, country music will take over the shoe, including Tyler Childers, the Red Clay Strays, who just won at ACM a few weeks ago. And you, big congrats to our latest winners on their way to the show. You could be next, 9, 11, 1, and 3, back tomorrow with WCOL. 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

0: is number one for new country, 92.3 WCOL, an absolutely gorgeous hump day Wednesday afternoon, almost 80. We got the sunshine. That's going to continue this week. I'm not complaining. It got me thinking after Diamond Dog last night with the Clippers. I started thinking about, wow, I wouldn't do hot dogs, but if I was in a food eating competition, what would my food of choice be? And I was thinking, well, at first, okay, hot dogs, but I'm not so sure about hot dogs. I'd never eat them again. Not like Joey Chestnut. Maybe cotton candy. But anyway, that's what I want to hear from you this afternoon. 614-821-WCOL or at The Boxer Show, Instagram, X, and Facebook.
1: Any kind of pasta, period. I don't even care what. I can put away a lot of pasta.
0: Wow. See, pasta seems so filling, though. At least with hot dogs, you can take away the buns and just eat the weenies. Of course, I guess if you follow the rules of ESPN and Nathan's hot dog eating contest, you do have to eventually eat the buns. So, okay. Wait, and you can't say hot dogs either. Because I was going to say Diamond Dog, but that can't count. That's what we want to know for you this afternoon. Also, Zach Brown Band, George Burge with Luke Bryan, and News from Nashville coming up later this hour.
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What a great time at the Pro-Am, wrapping up this afternoon at Muirfield. Tomorrow, it is round one of the 50th anniversary of the Memorial Tournament. George Burge, Luke Bryan, Ride, Ride, Ride on WCOL. I threw

Well, one of the biggest shows of the summer literally dropped in our lap last week, and tickets already went on sale. I'll tell you more with news from Nashville in 6 minutes. Ella Langley, Be Her on WCOL.

0: Hey, Zuko and Kayla, tomorrow morning at 7:50, we're going to play the most talked about game on the radio. It's called
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0: 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From Morgan Wallen to Throwback with Gary Allen, Shaboozy with Jelly Roll, all in the next 10 minutes. Here's Riley Green, Change My Mind on WCOL.
1: If you showed up, I wouldn't let you in.

Well, apparently Morgan Wallen and his piano from last Friday in Denver made peace with each other. Well, I guess if you want to call it that. There's been no sign of that piano ever since the scuffle on Friday. Don't we? Boxer's commercial-free ride home on WCOL.

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I don't know about you, but I can't get over some of the big names this year at our iHeartRadio Music Festival this September in Vegas. Lainey Wilson, Kenny Chesney, Goo Goo Dolls, Snoop Dogg. Tickets go on sale next Tuesday. Win them before you can buy them again, just after 6 o'clock, about 6:25. It's Luke Bryan now.

Stapleton, WCOL. According to Gas Buddy, gas prices here in Central Ohio are down at least 30, 40 cents from a month ago, which is good. Bad news, we're still 10 cents higher than the national average gallon of gas. Might be time to break out that hoverboard now.

Such a beautiful Wednesday afternoon. It's Boxer's commercial free ride home at WCOL. Scratching my head at just the non-logic that people have. Lack of common sense. 911 dispatchers revealing the dumbest reasons people have called 911. And right up there, one of the most common things, but it shouldn't be, people getting the wrong items in the drive-thru. Well, I have no idea what people are thinking. Common sense just went out the window. 7:30.

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old John Michael Montgomery sold. I still can't believe he's retired. He called it a day last December in his home state of Kentucky. I'm Boxer. Absolutely beautiful weather for the start of the Memorial Tournament tomorrow. Tee time. I think what first tee off is like at 7:30, something like that. Should be nice weather, though. 80s. Plenty of sunshine for the next few days. Here's Jason Aldean.

If you could take a road trip anywhere in the U.S. of A., where would you go? Let's see. I might hit up Mount Rushmore. I've always wanted to drive down to the Everglades, see the Grand Canyon. It's the America 250K USA giveaway. A chance for you to win $2,500 and take something off your bucket list. Touring America this summer. You'll get a chance to do that at 525 on WCOL.

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When life is good today on this ride home, put the windows down, enjoy it. Pro-Am starting to wrap up at the Memorial Tournament. Round one starts tomorrow. Weather looks pretty nice. Just a chance of rain this weekend. Just after 5, it's Boxer for the Ride Home. Number one country song in America, plus your chance to win with the America 250K USA giveaway at 525. Just when I-

0: So pick a food, any food that you would use to be a part of a food challenge. What would it be?
1: Popcorn, for sure. 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
0: The only problem with popcorn is it's, did you know this? It's the number one food people choke to death on. So I'm not so sure about it.

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And a big day tomorrow, we're premiering a new Lainey Wilson song with John Mayer. 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

Jason Aldean on 92.3 WCOL, wishing you the happiest of birthdays. If you're celebrating today, you share it with former First Lady Jill Biden, who is 75 today. And Anderson Cooper of CNN is 59. It's hard.

0: Hey, Zuko and Kayla, tomorrow morning at 7:50, we're going to play the most talked about game on the radio. It's called
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It's Boxer After 6 with Thomas Rhett and Jordan Davis. Ain't a Bad Life.

Columbus Clippers getting ready to take on Omaha tonight. 7:05 first pitch on this beautiful Wednesday evening. Another great night at Huntington Park. Here's Ella Langley on WCOL. She

0: Hey, Zuko and Kayla, tomorrow morning at 7:50, we're going to play the most talked about game on the radio. It's called
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From Lainey Wilson to Kenny Chesney, Goo Goo Dolls, Weezer, and Snoop Dogg, among others. Oh, I forgot about BTS. 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

0: It's Bailey Zimmerman, Chevy Silverado on 92.3 WCOL. 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You'll get your first listen tomorrow with Zuko and Kayla. And then Friday, we'll premiere the new song. It's an original from Taylor Swift that'll be featured on the Toy Story 5 soundtrack. 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
7: This is Jana Kramer from Wind Down with Jana Kramer. Hey, quick question for the parents listening right now. 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

0: 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Snoop Dogg, Lainey Wilson, Kenny Chesney, BTS, Weezer, among others, for the two-day event in September. 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I'm Boxer saying thank you so much for listening, and so long. Go Clippers. Beat up on Omaha tonight. And I'll be back tomorrow at 3 with more Buckeye Country Superfest tickets, plus the iHeartCountry world premiere of the new Lainey Wilson song with John Mayer. 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
2: 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We'll also do normal people questions with Jason Aldean. All right, that's coming up. And we'll do Tell Me Something Good. Okay, let's get started.
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0: Jason Aldean's here. His album, Songs About Us, is out today. We're now going to do normal people questions for Jason Aldean. Normal question number one. What is the air temperature you prefer when you sleep at night?
1: Probably 68.
0: Pretty cold?
1: Yeah.
0: Would you go colder? Or are you both pretty happy at 68? Is that a point?
1: When I met my wife and she would like come out on the road and like get on the bus, I kept the bus at 66.
2: Oh my.
1: So, but yeah, that's I've bumped it up to 68. So,
0: you're a nice guy. Yeah. Very kind of you.
1: You know, that's team player.
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5: Yo, guys. Good morning.
6: Good morning, Mr. Tim McGraw. Yeah. How are you doing?
5: I'm doing well. How are you?
6: I'm doing good. Congratulations on the 2026 Country Music Hall of Fame induction. You boy.

0: 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My dog has never wanted to watch Super Mario Brothers 348 times.
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